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Oblivious of everyday chaos. That's Adaba, 80.9 FM. The beauty that brings order to our everyday struggles.

Thank God for the grace of another brand new day. Today, the 8th day in the month of July, year 2026. On behalf of staff and management of Adama 88.9 FM, welcome you to our world. I say thank you so much for joining us today. It's a beautiful Tuesday. A beautiful Wednesday. Apologies. It's another time to try again. It's midweek already. So as you're joining us today, we promise to make your day worth the while. All you need to do is to keep your dial locked on this frequency. At the top of the hour of 6, we'll bring you the news at dawn, followed immediately by the Yoruba translation. Our first commercial out in today at up at 6, join us at 7 for today for Niger. And at 8 a.m., we'll bring you Sport Connect, followed immediately by the commercial. At our past noon, we'll bring you the program Women Matters. Remember to join us at 10 for the program Renewed Hope. Our news beat at noon. Just keep your dialogue on this frequency from now until we will say goodnight again at 12. We promise to make your midweek special. Once again, on behalf of staff and management of Adaba 88.9 FM, we say thank you so much for joining us today. My name is Olajumoke Omotosho. Good morning and welcome. 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
0: Bi eyin ba ronu jinle.
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0: Mo de tun beru re si.
1: I even fear him more now.
0: Emi o riru Olorun yiri o.
1: I've not seen this man of God before.
0: Awon iyanu orisirisi.
1: Diverse miracles.
0: Ti eti ma gbo to ma o.
1: That yes we hear that we think.
0: Ko je pe awon eyan ro pe iro lele.
1: That we say no, this is a lie.
0: Sugbon leyin Olorun.
1: But after God.
0: Olorun na lo
1: ku. It is still God.
0: Gbogbo eyi ti e mo.
1: All of you that know.
0: Pe ore re tobi looto.
1: That truly his goodness is so great.
0: Nibi ki bi ti e ba wa.
1: Wherever you may be.
0: E dide wa.
1: Rise to your feet.
0: Hallelujah meje.
1: 7 hallelujah.
0: Ogo meje.
1: Glory 7 times.
0: Inu ise la nwo lo le
1: straight. That every straight to the work
0: today. Tori agbara bale mi.
1: Because power has come upon me.
0: Mo ri owo Oluwa.
1: I see the hand of the Lord.
0: O fowo kan mi lakotun.
1: He touched me anew.
0: O ran mi si gbogbo aye.
1: I send me to the whole earth.
0: E so fe n ti o gbo eto iri.
1: That God that never had this program before.
0: E so fe n to ti gbo ri ti o gbo mo.
1: Even though I've had people I stop hearing.
0: Pe mo ri angeli iroyin ayo.
1: That I've seen the angel of good news.
0: Meza Gadaluzia. Mori angeli royin ayo.
1: I see the angel of good news.
0: Elizabeth.
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1: 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It's very good news.
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0: Ẹ ṣe anointing service fún.
1: Have anointing service with them.
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0: O possible.
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0: Iroyin ayo yen.
1: Good news sir.
0: O possible.
1: It's very much possible.
0: Gbogbo eyan lo de fe.
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0: Gbogbo en ton ji lojumo.
1: Everyone that wake up every day.
0: Adu awon ni pe.
1: Their prayer is
0: Oluwa.
1: Oh Lord.
0: Mo fa yi pada.
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1: 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That is with you now.
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0: Bo duro soju
1: ko. 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
0: Mama yen laye oko o ti duro.
1: That was their life.
0: O ti e ti su.
1: But
0: iru ojo yen.
1: But on that day.
0: O man tan pe ni akoko.
1: She knew what they call time.
0: O de kiss inu
1: e. And she key into it.
0: Just a vigil.
1: Isoru ko pe.
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1: Whatever you become in life.
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1: Igbeto ko pe lo ku eku igbe
0: 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Iru gba ti mo ni mo n ba le ko lola.
1: I don't say pe to Lagos for
0: now. Elo pe.
1: So we say.
0: Won announce tele. Won so far ni
1: Sunday.
0: Just a step.
1: Igbeto ko pe.
0: Ba mi ka oni wasu yen.
1: The book of Ecclesiastes.
0: Ori kesan.
1: Verse 11.
0: Oni wasu. Ori kesan. Verse 11.
1: Mo pada.
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1: Mo siri labe orun.
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1: the time that came
0: ki lo se ninu e
1: what did you do
0: igba elomi ti de
1: so people your time
0: ko se nkan kan ninu e so ni akoko torun ba nawo
1: when heaven stretches out
0: eniyan le mo ka si
1: ma me no ko
0: so ri pe iyanu lo je
1: then sir
0: wo mama tan ni opala fere wa
1: no matter that she came with crutches
0: ati jule
1: she has job
0: iyan le fo pare dojo ku
1: she could have used that crutches
0: so ba mo gba ti ororo de
1: the miss when they are not speaking
0: ati wa ororo sinu ile
1: to get oil in your home
0: ya
1: emi mo
0: emi so tele si gboro
1: Prophesy
0: out there. And you tell express it that
1: you express it delay.
0: And you tell express it for saying.
1: You express it stagnation.
0: And you tell express it promise of
1: you express it failed promises.
0: Oh, yeah, quote it, then one
1: more. You have to have benefit from
0: you. You have to be more.
1: You have to have given back.
0: Oh, yeah, keep what you learn.
1: You have to have had wealth.
0: Oh, yeah, keep what you learn.
1: You have to have had money.
0: Learning
1: today.
0: Are you like by you?
1: Now your life is changed.
0: Magbao.
1: Hear this.
0: Kato se crossover.
1: Before the crossover program.
0: State, my fan,
1: I will touch this state.
0: Be one say suffer me.
1: That's how the Lord told me.
0: Kini ninu e la wa yi.
1: We are in the first one.
0: On those states.
1: On those states.
0: To ba ti dola.
1: By tomorrow.
0: Ma wa in Lagos state.
1: I will be in Lagos state.
0: To ba di Friday.
1: By Friday.
0: Friday.
1: Friday.
0: Ma wa ni Abuja.
1: I will be at Abuja.
0: Ni ale Friday.
1: On Friday night.
0: When ba le yan la Abuja.
1: If you have people in Abuja.
0: Ko ma so fun won.
1: Begin to tell them
0: to ahead. To ba ti di next week.
1: Then by next week.
0: Ma wa ni Ekiti.
1: I will be at Ekiti
0: state. Ni the same week.
1: That same week.
0: Ma wa ni Kwara.
1: We will touch Kwara state.
0: Ma so ele kefa fun.
1: I will give the sixth
0: one. Enyara Port Harcourt.
1: First week. But
0: I'll be
1: touching your state.
0: That was a crossover.
1: Because
0: now, ready? The angel is about to fall.
1: Once the angel flies,
0: I
1: follow after
0: him. Change the program branches.
1: He doesn't change the program.
0: Sorry,
1: you don't. I don't know about
0: Psalm
1: time.
0: Psalm 102.
1: Psalm 102.
0: Verse 13.
1: Sugar.
0: Iwo luwa.
1: Iyo duro laila.
0: Ati rati re.
1: Iwo di de.
0: Iwo shanu fusioni.
1: Nitori igba.
0: Ati soju
1: re.
0: Nito oto.
1: Akoko
0: na de.
3: Don't
1: forget time.
3: Oh my God.
1: Hey, time.
3: Ecclesiastes chapter 3.
1: Oni wa sori kata.
3: Verse number 1.
1: Ese kini.
3: On gbogbo ni akoko wa.
1: So everything that is time.
3: Ati igba fun ise
1: gbogbo. And for everyone.
3: Labi orun.
1: Under the heaven.
3: Igba kini.
1: Igba
3: furugbin.
1: The time of sowing.
3: Ati jo gbadura lori eto yi.
1: We have prayed on this program together.
3: Akoko aride.
1: There is now time for testimony.
3: You don't get it. Sori gbogbo osu to ba ti wonu birthday mi
1: ba. Any month leading to that is
3: birthday. Ara testimony man kami.
1: Oh, I just feel pressed for testimony.
3: Moment challenge.
1: I do challenge you.
3: Kilo fa se fa we yen.
1: What do you do for people?
3: Mama yan ni akoko yan ni oko
1: nwa. That was the time that I was
3: okay. Okay, city mo ba ri lasiko.
1: Any case I'm to such
3: ogbodo setu.
1: They must be said.
3: Ready ni pe.
1: The reason is this.
3: O si aye wa.
1: I think come to do.
3: Allah ni ri si lati ran mi wa.
1: That purpose for sending
3: Jeremiah 1:5 lo so yan.
1: Kan
3: to bi mi ni mo ti de woli. Olorun o wa ni fi ogun aye le.
1: God will not now leave your battle.
3: Ko si ma waste pe mi.
1: I'll be wasting my own commission.
3: Mo ran ase si gboro.
1: I stand authority out there.
3: Ogbo to la kakoja
1: you going to stop
3: egba ri ayo
1: merci testimony
3: egba ri ayo
1: merci jaipu testimony
3: egba rin
1: merci laughter
3: egba rin
1: merci laughter
3: egba rin
1: merci laughter
3: idi to je ma pariwo le bayi
1: that the reason I'm shouting
3: like this point one in north
1: not of in the north
3: mina ni o
1: whether I mina
3: nasarawa ni o
1: nasarawa
3: kaduna ni o
1: kaduna
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1: kano
3: gbogbo bi to sumo abuja
1: anywhere close to abuja
3: friday
1: this friday
3: and saturday
1: and saturday
3: tonight
1: oru meji pe
3: Abuja.
1: No, Abuja.
3: Friday.
1: On Saturday. Is that the day?
3: Eko.
1: Lagos.
3: On your Thursday.
1: Is this Thursday?
3: Olanika.
1: Tomorrow only.
3: Ikorodu.
1: Ikorodu.
3: Isoru.
1: Viji.
3: Fagba.
1: Fagba.
3: Laaro.
1: Early morning.
3: Ogbodo wa ni kanu mejeji.
1: You need to be one of the two.
3: Akoko lo de.
1: This is the time.
3: Igba lo de.
1: This is the season.
3: Olorun de ran mi si
1: o. God has sent me to you.
3: Be ororo yen sile le.
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3: iroyin ayo gbodo jade
1: si the good news must come unto you
3: ni mo fi fe lo ororo fun
1: elenu that I want to use the oil for you today
3: pe ororo yen sile
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3: to ba ti fe gba iroyin ayo
1: if you want to receive good news
3: o fe wo aso ayeye
1: you want to put on garment of celebration
3: o fe ni ojo ayo
1: you want to have a day of joy
3: to gbodo mo ni pe
1: what you need to know
3: o nilo ateramo
1: you need persistence
3: eh o gbodo wa consistent
1: you must be consistent
3: o nilo lati wa persistent
1: you must be persistent.
3: Oh God, oh dake.
1: Don't keep quiet.
3: Matthew 7:7.
1: Not only get just a
3: second. Only obey.
1: Ask.
3: Afun.
1: You will receive.
3: Toba wa bere.
1: If you ask,
3: don't take fun.
1: I do not give you
3: only omo wa kiri.
1: Seek for it.
3: Toba to wa wa kiri.
1: When you seek for it,
3: only ko wa mo kan.
1: Then get to knock for it.
3: Idin iyan.
1: That is why.
3: Ti set mo fe bere leni.
1: The work I'm starting today.
3: To fi God of Israel.
1: Don't joke with it.
3: Jeremiah 33:3.
1: Jeremiah get a
3: level of God together.
1: Call upon me.
3: My dialogue.
1: I will answer.
3: My Fiona.
1: I will show you great.
3: Hasta la gara.
1: Oh,
3: wa wi pe ni akoko yi.
1: Let's at this time.
3: On ti gbe wa bi woli.
1: He has put us down as
3: kale si ori odi.
1: Upon the wall.
3: Ba mi kawe Isaiah yen.
1: That book of Isaiah.
3: Isaiah.
1: Isaiah.
3: Chapter 62. Verse number 6.
1: Esther Gepa.
3: Ki lo so.
1: Emi ti fi awon alore sori odi
3: re. O ni ohun ti ran mi si o.
1: Iwo Jerusalem.
3: Gbogbo Jerusalem.
1: Ki yo pe enu won mo.
3: O ni ki ma dake.
1: Lo sa ti lo.
3: Lo sa ti lo.
1: Titi lae.
3: Titi lae.
1: Eyin ti se iranse Oluwa.
3: Eyin ti aran mi si.
1: E ma se dake.
3: Eyin
4: Because it's not
5: Tí o bá ti
3: you
1: want to receive good news,
3: be ready to sacrifice your today for tomorrow.
1: And
3: if you cannot risk your name,
1: you will not gain your life.
3: Your today's labor,
1: we
3: give you tomorrow enjoyment. And
1: labor
3: for ni sere,
1: if you play with today,
3: for la seru,
1: you will be a step
3: for ni rubo,
1: if you sacrifice
3: for la jere,
1: you will benefit tomorrow.
3: So enila beria se, iroyin ayoyi,
1: of good news.
3: Material meteta,
1: those three materials,
3: software.
1: I've told you.
3: So every Wednesday,
1: everybody give that up. This program must not die.
3: I
1: tell you that I have a plan. And you know your
3: contractor.
1: You contractors. Tie it to him.
3: Contract move back.
1: That this contract I want to
3: see.
1: Tie it to this
3: contract.
1: Now, master.
3: I come back contract millions.
1: My husband got contract to millions.
3: Millions.
1: Millions.
3: You want to Sammy?
1: You don't say me.
3: You want to back contract to millions.
1: Amen. You still contract to millions.
3: Amen. But you need to call account number.
1: I got to write down this account.
3: 09 7000 32 15 15 Echo Bank.
1: Echo Bank.
3: What you call Echo Bank?
1: Just like Echo Bank.
3: 09 7000 32 15 15 Echo Bank.
1: Echo Bank.
3: Elekeji.
1: The second one.
3: Unity Bank.
1: Unity Bank.
3: 00 32 39 39 37 01 00 00 32 32 39 39 37 01 01 Offering of good news.
1: Oh, there, Iroya,
3: your money, your joy, no.
1: Today, be the
3: Iroya, your wallet.
1: Hey, my good news that I
3: want to first a story.
1: What you want to do, like a
3: lap, my dear Mutia, not
1: to say,
3: oh, yeah, Lord, is
1: hey, my God, I
3: buy Roya,
1: my
3: Roya,
1: receive good news,
3: buy Roya,
1: receive good news,
3: buy Roya,
1: receive good news,
3: buy Roya,
1: receive good news,
3: buy Roya,
1: receive good news,
3: buy Roya.
1: Good news.
3: Keep it.
1: Toba Timbola Roy.
3: Welcome to my
1: Doro.
3: I don't know.
1: Tewa Lekiti.
3: Don't have any Lekiti.
1: Akure.
3: Ekpade
1: Mila Roy. Meet me this morning.
3: Nigga gani final.
1: Today the grand final.
3: Aro in the kane.
1: Only money program. No evening program.
3: By one. Galukuti lonli
1: e. Kiti agoko.
3: Ama sope.
1: Mose.
3: Ama kpade.
1: We meet again.
3: In 7-7.
1: In the next 7-7.
3: The next year.
1: Hallelujah.
3: Mokba dua.
1: I pray.
3: Ogo rebujade.
1: Hey, may you ready for us.
3: Ogo eko.
1: All over Lagos.
3: Ema welcome woli yilola.
1: You are welcome your prophet tomorrow.
3: Ni ago mejo aro.
1: 8-8.
3: Ni mo ma wo lonlo
1: bosta. I will be at lonlo bosta.
3: Agbegbe ye ma kuya.
1: That place will be filled overflowing.
3: Ogo eniyan.
1: Everybody.
3: Anko roro 7-7
1: yibo. We are bringing 7-7
3: eyes for you. Tori mo fana anwo eko.
1: Because I love Lagos.
3: I have to do this for them. Friday.
1: Then by Friday,
3: Abuja.
1: It is
3: Pastor.
1: I'm coming to you.
3: Friday
1: night.
3: Like Baro Long.
1: By grace of God.
3: At Saturday.
1: And Saturday night. Everybody give that
3: number.
1: The number to call on.
3: F1 number.
1: The number is 081 123 2 in 5 places. 081 123 2 in 5 places. I can use 070 81 16 24090. Again, 070-81-16-4090. God bless you.
3: Until you have any concern,
1: whatever the last day you do, no matter how it may seem, please do it.
3: Lord in suffering.
1: Help me to tell you.
3: Don't miss the program.
1: Don't miss today's program.
3: Join us on internet.
1: Join us on internet.
3: In branch Timokaya.
1: Don't branch this list there. Go and meet there. You that are close to Akura.
3: Leave
1: home now. Meet us there. I don't know.
3: You're there for you.
1: Hey,
3: man. Spirit
1: of last day.
3: Go for a program.
1: Give an offering for that program today.
3: Go for a program
1: today. Go for a program
3: today.
1: And good news
3: for the foundation of the
1: world.
3: Yes. In the name of Jesus.
1: Anyone you see, tell them I will use my glory.

0: Good morning, dear listener. You are welcome once again to Ashivas University's prayer time. My name is Reverend Canon Bayode Oladimeji. Presenting with me is my brother in Christ, Dr. Taiwo Adenego.
1: Good morning, listener. Today's inspirational talk is titled, Live Your Vision. Having a vision for your life gives you passion, motivation, direction, and purpose. Vision simplifies decision making. Anything that moves you closer to your vision gets a green light. Everything else should be approached with caution. Vision brings what's important to the surface and weeds out anything that stands in your way. Without vision, good things will keep you from achieving great things. People without a clear vision are easily distracted. They have a tendency to drift aimlessly from one thing to another. Endeavor to have spiritual, relational, financial, and moral compasses, which will prevent you from making decisions that can rob you of your dreams.
0: Today, we are praying for staff of the library department at Shivas University. The Bible says in 1 Thessalonians chapter 4, verse 11, make it your ambition to lead a quiet life, to mind your own business, and to walk with your hands, just as we told you, so that your daily life may win the respect of outsiders, and so that you will not be dependent on anybody. Let us pray. Our Lord and our God.

0: educators who will encourage students to use the library effectively and efficiently. Our God, we pray that the commitment and integrity of staff will lead to tremendous progress in the academic pursuit of both staff and students of Achievers University. We pray for God's protection over them as they travel far and wide to enhance the capacity and quality of the university library. All this we ask in the name of your Son, Jesus Christ, our Lord. Amen.
1: Warm greetings from Achievers University, Owo, a private university with distinction. 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Our mission to be the best university is very clear and achievable. 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And we assure you that, by the grace of God, we shall achieve greatness and you'll be very proud of us. 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

0: Good morning. I'm Olajumoke Omotosho with Araba News at Dawn. In the news, federal government intensifies fight against illegal mining activities. Senate seeks end to Boko Haram rehabilitation program. INEC opens digital registration portal for new voters.
1: This is the news.
0: President Bola Tinubu says his administration will replicate the infrastructure development ongoing in the Federal Capital Territory, FCT, across the country. The president stated this during the inauguration of the newly completed Transit Way N2, linking Abuja Central Business District and Wuse District. Tinubu, who was represented by the Senate President Godswill Akpabio, said the project reflects the Renewed Hope agenda's commitment to delivering roads, bridges, rail lines, and other critical infrastructure to boost economic growth and improve connectivity. It described the Transit Way N2 as a key part of the Abuja Master Plan designed to reduce traffic congestion, cut travel time, and create more opportunities for residents and businesses. The federal government has raided several illegal mining sites in Ogun, Oyo, and Osun State, arresting two suspects in the process. The operation was carried out by officials of the Ministry of Solid Minerals Development in collaboration with security operatives at Ileki Ijesha along the Ilefe-Ilesha Road in Osun State. During the raid, illegal miners fled the scene as officials dismantled their bases and seized equipment used for the operations. The ministry said the exercise will continue across the state to ensure compliance with mining laws and regulations. The federal government has suspended implementation of new regulations affecting internet platforms, online intermediaries, and other digital economic issues pending development of an harmonized national policy framework. The directive was issued by the Minister of Communications, Innovation and Digital Economy, Bosun Tijani, after a meeting with key regulatory agencies.

0: is that the Nigeria Communications Commission, National Information Technology Development Agency, and Nigeria Data Protection Commission would maintain the existing regulatory status quo while ongoing consultations continues. Tijani said the move is aimed at reducing regulatory overlap, providing certainty for investors and operators, and promoting innovation and consumer confidence in Nigeria's digital economy. The Senate has called on the federal government to suspend the rehabilitation and reintegration program for former Boko Haram members. The resolution followed a motion by Senator Abdulaziz Yar'Adua on the rising attacks, abduction and killings of serving and retired military personnel. The Senate also directed its security-related committees to strengthen oversight of security agencies and ensure greater accountability from the nation's security chiefs. The lawmakers resolved that a delegation led by Senate President Godswill Akpabio should meet with President Bola Tinubu to discuss the worsening security situation. 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After the break, INEC opened digital registration portal for new voters. Please stay with us. We'll be right back.
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0: 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Now to the rest of the bulletin. The Independent National Electoral Commission, INEC, has introduced a self-service online voter registration platform to make voter registration more accessible for eligible first-time voters. The Resident Electoral Commissioner in Nasarawa State, Mohammed Abubakar Sadiq, announced that the platform will become operational on Wednesday, July 8, through the Commission's continuous voter registration portal, allowing users to complete their registration, including biometric capture, using their personal devices. He said the platform is equipped with identity verification, biometric validation, and integrity checks to protect the credibility of the National Register of Voters. Abubakar Sadiq noted that voters seeking to transfer their voting locations, replace lost or damaged permanent voter cards, or complete an existing physical registration must still visit designated INEC registration centers. The Nigerian National Petroleum Company Limited, NNPCL, says it has reduced its operational costs by $3.4 billion through contract restructuring and optimization initiatives. The group chief Executive Officer of the company, Bayo Ojulari, disclosed this while presenting NNPC's one-year performance scorecard at the 25th NOG Energy Week in Abuja. Ojulari said the cost of production was achieved alongside improvement in crude oil and gas production, government revenue, and operational efficiency. He revealed the crude oil production increased by 6% to 569.7 million barrels, while gas production rose by 8.1% to 2,576 billion standard cubic feet. It added that the company's contribution to government revenue grew by 21.8% to 19.5 trillion naira. The Police Service Commission has dismissed four senior police officers and sanctioned 31 others over various acts of misconduct as part of effort to strengthen discipline and accountability in the Nigerian Police Force. The decision was reached during the Commission's plenary meeting at its headquarters in Abuja. The dismissed officers were found guilty of gross misconduct, unprofessional conduct, and acts unbecoming of public officers. The Commission also approved several disciplinary measures for other senior officers. 10 officers were reduced in rank, 2 were compulsorily retired in the public interest, 10 received severe reprimands, 5 were reprimanded, 3 were issued warning letters, and 1 officer received a letter of advice. To end at our news at dawn, a recap of the top stories. The federal government has raided several illegal mining sites in Ogun, Oyo, and Osun State, arresting 2 suspects in the process. The Senate has called on the federal government to suspend the rehabilitation and reintegration program for former Boko Haram members. I will brought to you that the Independent National Electoral Commission, INEC, has introduced a self-service online voter registration platform to make voter registration more accessible for eligible first-time voters. That's it. News at dawn, as edited by Adeyemi Lawal. I'm Olajumoke Omotosho saying good morning and thanks for listening.
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3: Ojo Friday 10th to Sunday 12th of July. 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
1: Country people, na good morning, na welcome. This one I need to pass to you on top of the bite on an FM. I call my own name na patience. This morning I get a punch newspaper. The nation day here, Vanguard day here. For front page this morning, with a yes say on top fake agency scandal. President Tinubu don't order 30-day ICPC probe as Senate. They reject blame, say no be their hand deal. EFCC don't hand over 1,452 recovered items to Unity Schools. On top of Elrufai matter, his wife come they talk say, Tinubu, may you not forget to say my husband be campaign for you for that year. Oh, I beg you, tamper justice with mercy. On top of Elrufai matter, they say Elrufai, they talk say Elrufai abuse a medical visit as if we say the doctor said will be a doctor. They don't understand. Sokoto local government chairman don't come up for APC as he resign come up for office. I don't do again. They ask and say, oh boy, corner. What's he up? He said, what you know, be say, you know, they do again, no, for Kano. This one, no, sweet belly. With a yes, one fire incident happen, and plenty of people buy. For that, I stated, eh? One police officer, they don't demote him. What he do? Two of them, sha, they say, they begin collect a bribe for that estate. And for Benway, one woman, when we say, he get one boyfriend, he converse, okay. Two daughters will be the boyfriend own. He put petrol for their body, put fire. Ti sote, sote, sote. They come by. What it cause the fight? Me no know, but we no say he put fire for them body. And for FCT Abuja police, so say one kidnap ring.

0: You will be say they don't drum as they don't take them as business kidnappers. Hand don't touch them. As it be say over 500 suspects. 9 day for police headquarters waiting for Edith House for Abuja. Shapale, may I they bring now? May I they bring this one? They come now. And another matter with the trend now, where they everywhere, where everybody the reason is say, it ain't happen. How na go talk say no, you don't know the matter. Okay, President Bola met to double yesterday. Come the ready the ICPC to conduct thorough investigation into the activities of one features. Now so they call the Oyibo Presidential Foreign Intervention Promotion Council and all related matters, demanding comprehensive report within 30 days. Like who did there? Who be the godfather? Who they release money? Who they approve money? Say everybody must to collect. Special advisor to the president on information and strategy, Bayo Onanuga. Now I'm gonna talk this one for one fresh directive for one statement yesterday. Onanuga can't talk. Say the directive now I follow the discovery of a fictitious. Me no break tito. There's a fictitious council. When we say the presidency, come to say, hey, me never see this country before. They say, this council don't dare tete, and in order to use this council, they collect plenty money from federal government. As you they ask, say asao. Me wait there, yeah, me they ask asao. Even President Tinubu come to ask, say asao. You ask all of us come to ask asao. Who work on us? Hey, you want shaker, you want it done. It is a punch as President Bola met to me on the talk say 30 days ahead when they do the investigation. But they know the godfather who they approve the money. I tell B, this client company, they collect money from federal government and nobody sabi. You know, this one, it loud gunning. From there now, we hear the chairman of the Economic and Financial Crimes Commission, Ola Olukoyede, yesterday again, don't hand over 1,452 items when they recover from the proceeds of crime to the Federal Ministry of Education to support schools across the country. This one good do. When they answer the recovered items, 501 double step bunk beds, 939 mattresses, and 12 wooden beds with mattresses, where we say they present the Minister of Education, Dr. Tunji Alausa, for one ceremony for Abuja yesterday. When they talk, look at the contour source, the recovered items, nine they get during the commission operation Eagle Flush, will be nationwide operation where they conduct for late 2024 against cybercrime and other financial offenses. It can describe the operation as the largest single operation ever undertaken by the commission. Say all these things when they gather during the operation, say instead me they can't keep up for one place, make it just a spoil. They can't hand and give Ministry of Education. Say okay, me I give Unity schools, me I give schools free of charge. Oh, say make the user. Now my me don't see this one. Koro, I said they give Unity schools. Make we see say this thing it can't reach where it's supposed to reach. Nobody says some people go collect them. Some people go kick down the sell them again. Me not the guy conscience. So God, they say that one a poor man prayer. But me no say true. God, hey, you want check that one? You want it down? Now inside punch will come out today. Now dear me for CMN. As EFCC can they talk say items where them seize they don't hand and give a Federal Ministry of Education. Correct one, she. And from there, I see there for ICPC, EFCC matter. Would they hear say ICPC and other related commission matter? Independent Corrupt Practices, you don't appear. Yesterday, don't say former Kaduna State Governor Nancy El-Rufai violates the conditions of a court-approved medical visit when he did the commission's custody. Another big key. The commission can announce the arrest of impersonal physician Professor Bello Abubakar for allegedly say he make false statements. Say what in your eye no see. In toss in Korokoro I see. For one statement by the doctor person of EFCC, for ICPC, John Ode, the commission can't say they don't facilitate El-Rufai medical visits in compliance with the court directive and in statutory obligation as in human right to respect the rights and welfare of persons in custody. Say, because okay, if you attend to a doctor, if you attend to that, say, but along the line, they can say something fishy is going down. ICPC contact said the Kaduna State High Court fixed July 6, 7 and 8, 2026 for the accelerated hearing of criminal charges against the former governor, but if it to appear for a first day of proceedings, why? Into say health matter. Yeah. The commission come talk say based on the matter where they for grand and their own preliminary investigation, they come to say join LOFI, join in personal physician. That Dr. Abubakar, they be like say they go double show face for court to court matter never finish. You want check out, you worry it, huh? Now it's a punch will come out today. I see, and me never come out for LOFI Neko. Hear this one. When they say Hajia Aisha LOFI, wife of former Kaduna State Governor. We be now see the LOFI yesterday come the appeal to President Bola Ahmed Tinubu to ensure say his husband receive fair treatment. As in to say the family that they endure trauma despite he put that word despite the support they give her during President Bola Ahmed Tinubu campaign for 2023. What in Aisha they talk say Jagaban, remember that year oh. We be joining a campaign for you. My husband campaign for you. Even me, I wear hijab, come outside, campaign for you. May they not treat my husband anyhow. Aisha, we follow other wife. I mean, if you break it. Okay, the second wife of Elrufai, now two of them do the press release for the Abuja residence where be said that the follow journalist talk say, I beg you, President Bola Ahmed Tinubu, tamper justice with mercy. Remember when for the come, say, we husband, LOFI, he be their husband. No be we for this side. Say, their husband, say, he be help President Bola Ahmed Tinubu campaign that time during 2023 election. Because the role when your husband play for Tinubu presidential campaign. I shall say, be no small. But Nigerians going to talk, say, because your husband campaign for Tinubu, make federal government not do what they're supposed to do. If the man, okay, you ask me, say, what did LOFI do? You don't know. You want shaker, you want it, you want to know what LOFI do. What we say, it can be customer data for ICPC and EFCC. You want shaker, you want it down. It doesn't say punch. I've been a punch. Welcome out today. Make we go say markets. Will they confess?
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0: guy, we don't dey talk since. 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
1: Oh boy, you don't talk. How bad? 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

0: Country people, and welcome back. This one from Punching Super Detox. Say suspended, but Jabiamila before ICPC probes. Oh, article in there, it Jagaba. Paul Ibe, media advisor to former vice president for the country, Atiku Abubakar. Now, he don't fault President Bola Tinubu's directive to the Independent Corrupt Practices and Other Related Offenses Commission, ICPC, say made investigate the Presidential Foreign Investment Promotion Council without suspending officials linked to the matter. For so, Ibe, for one post for an ex handle yesterday, in say, he did very, very wrong for President Bola Ahmed Tinubu making order the probe without asking key suspects, including his chief of staff, Femi Bejabiamila, made a gun suspension pending the conclusion of the investigation. He say, to suspend them first before you go order, make ICPC investigate Tinubu. Already direct ICPC made a conduct comprehensive investigation into the PFIPC, which the presidency be described as fictitious body when you get legal basis or presidential approval, and they can't give the commission 30 days deadline made and submit their report. If now check out where a plenty punches people and I dear me for Siam.
1: And another one there this morning. Would you say Kwanko saw the knock ex Borno governor? What did he do? Would you say former governor of Kano State and leader of the Kwanko Siam movement? Maybe Rabiu Kwankwaso. Don't criticize former governor from Borno State, Ali Modu Sherif, over a remark where they question the electoral strength of Peter Obi for Northern Nigeria. Say, why you go talk that kind of thing? Former statement, when he put for X here early morning yesterday, today, Kwankwaso come to say, Sherif, recent interview for one television station, say, they disappointing. It's a big English show. I say, come to say, the former governor commented and said, you don't reflect the realities of Northern politics. Kwankwaso talk to say Sherif, they claim say they talk say Obi no go fit command significant support for North. Say make you not forget to say for last election for 2023, say Obi get 2.8 million votes for the region. Say let me check that one. Say he first out, you know, as presidential candidate, so he get 2.8 for North. Say if he can't come back for the second out, he say now that one they talk say he padabo. We know whether he go show. I be no sure, but Kwankwaso call the talk say Alimo the Sheriff say no supposed to talk like based on say elders. No, they use all mouth. Did they talk finish? You want to talk? You want to talk? It is a push record. What to do?
0: Tinubu now in with the hear say in be don't name Femi Gbajabiamila, AGF, and others for State Police Implementation Committee. President Bola Tinubu yesterday inaugurated the Presidential Working Group on the National Policing Bill to prepare the legal framework for implementing state police across the country. Tinubu, represented by Chief of Staff Mr. Femi Gbajabiamila, then be inaugurated for the Presidential Villa for Abuja. The inauguration will follow the Senate passage of the Constitution Alteration State Police Bill 2026, where the proposed dual policing structure comprising the Federal Police Service and the 36 State Police Services. So, Tinubu, ANC, the constitutional amendment will create the framework for State Police National Policing Bill, and it will provide a better legal structure for implementation. ANC, the proposed legislation will address policing standards, state readiness, federal state coordination, accountability, human rights safeguards, and personnel transition. The Tory plenty, the president, the state committee, will produce an implementation ready draft bill immediately after the constitution amendment process. If now check and read out where AGF, Femi Gbajabiamila, others, not them, Tinubu don't name for State Police Implementation Committee. If now check and read and where punch in paper. Now there for Siam.
1: There's just a movement where the guy have a body and let me know. One middle age woman for Okum local government area for Benue State, where they thought say her name na Bayeg, reportedly don't look two children of in lover, set them ablaze. He put petrol for the body, pull matches, now so far I begin the burn. The incident, according to one local source, now in Shele, early Monday for the cafe area for Ukum local government. Ukum, by here again, according to community source, they say he can't go in boyfriend house. Where his name now, Andon Jima. When he call it that, when he call it Andon Jima house, they can't talk, say, they not call let her and stay. And she can't talk, say, she go stay. And she come to bed, say, man, let me stay now. You no go fit stay. Stay now, you no go stay. The woman converse. Say, for on top of this matter, when it happened, And so the woman can go bring petrol and matches, so he pour out for and don't you my children body put fire. Before you know now, they begin burn. People try to quench the fire. Oh, they try saute, you know what? Saute, saute, saute. The two children, they come by. You want your car? You want it out? It is that punch. We come out today.
0: Now the punch is passed this morning. Got the people. Oshun Ademi go Adeleke, but they unveil health insurance for Oshun Monarch in the PHC Primary Healthcare Rehabilitation. A day top priority. Osun State Governor Ademola Adeleke yesterday be the highlight some of the achievements of an administration in Canton say right now in the unveil insurance scheme for monarchy with the Osun State. For the newly completed Osun Health Insurance Multipurpose Hall for Oshogbo. Now there in the talk this one yesterday when they follow plenty people talk, including journalists, in say waiting or showing the experience now for primary health care, say it is very important and it never happened since the creation of the state. In say Indo rehabilitate over 200 primary health care centers across various local government for the state. In say right now, monarchs over them, Gabi see them for sure, then get insurance. If now check and read down where waiting at the like been talk in plenty, punch newspaper, Nadia for Siam.
1: You see this one for Kano State. It no sweet my belly, but me go read down. As with the year say, the Kano State Fire Service, don't they talk say that they respond to 30 fire incidents across the state for June. When they talk say 5 persons and they lost their lives and property worth over 100 million, 9 destroyed. The agency, however, can they talk say they be saved some property, but it gets some where they be say they born beyond recognition. The top person for fire service for Kano State, Saminu Abdullahi, Konito say fire service there. Also, they attend to 7 rescue operations and they record 1 false alarm during their month with the under review. Kano State here, they talk say the fire incidents where they witness in recent times say don't they too much. They call the appeal to residents say make una dey jirun wire, make una dey check before una come off for house. So if na store, make una dey check well now. Say because every day fire, say they no make it happen. That one are for Kano State too. You want check out, you worry that it is inside the nation we come out today.
0: Punches with Pana there still there. Delta, they enter Delta right now. Police with the meter, plenty Delta monarch. Unto Guinea then say kidnapping now, Now every day they shell it for Delta. Amid growing fears over insecurity, rising banditry and kidnappings for Gara, Ethiopia, West Local Government Area of Delta State, Commissioner of Police for Delta, Olufemi Oyeniyi, now be they convey high-level security meeting with traditional rulers and other key stakeholders to address the worsening security situation for the area. The meeting then say now for the Palace of Ovie of Ogara Kingdom on Monday follow public outcry and plenty panic, especially since kidnappings now come they occur every day for the area. The meeting they say Chiamo of Ethiopia West Local Government Area, Christian Onogba, Imasef Dedie, youth leaders, president, general of community, members, police, community relations committee, representative of Arewa community and other stakeholders. Then say the meeting been centered on rising cases of kidnapping, cultism and drug abuse. With participants, they come to vow, say, then go improve intelligence sharing, protection of informants, and closer collaboration among the police, judiciary, and local government authorities and community leaders. So, say now the only way to stop criminal activities for the area be that. If now check out and where better meeting 9CP for Delta Bigo Hood yesterday with major stakeholders as insecurity and plenty criminal things they happen for Delta. If now check out and where punching sweeper Nadia me for CM.
1: Before we go back page, sharply on top security matter with the SA, the Federal Capital Territory Police Commander don't identify several criminal hotspots across the Federal Capital Territory and they don't arrest over 500 suspects during their coordinated raids. What we said they do to tackle crime for Abuja. The Commissioner of Police, Ahmed Mohammed Sanusi, now going to talk this one yesterday from one press briefing for FCT Police Command Headquarters. I think they talk say the operations, they driven by intelligence gathering and community policing. According to Wetin in Toko, he said the raid where they do it, they targeted towards identified black spots across the territory as part of the command's reviewed offensive against criminal activities. The police command then for FCT through intelligence gathering and community policing can identify several places and the contours of the work if they continue it can shall I say the operations when they're carried out by various police divisions across the command there now results to the arrest of 560 suspects and the recovery of arms, ammunition and illicit drugs. So I see contours say items where they recover during the raid there. One locally fabricated pistol, one locally fabricated AK-47 rifle, 3 rounds of live 9mm ammunition. He can't also say their work they continue as he be say this operation now form part of the command sustained effort to ensure say criminal elements say they no go there safe again for federal capital territory will be with nation federal capital territory for Abuja. You want Shaka, you want Rita, yes I punch.
0: At the back page I did this morning with a hearsay, Switzerland already beat Colombia and penalties to reach a World Cup quarterfinals. And plenty things now be happen. Body face, but salute Neymar, Ronaldo as the countries and the players, they come out for where? For World Cup. Now the size, but this can people may not forget, say, if it's not care. Sports Connect now be the program. As they happen, we go to Sabuna, as they hot from different areas. Down our Sports Connect today for Niger. Now, the program is to continue. We go take a chip here right now, drink water, drink coffee, drink tea, go market, go say. If we can return, matter what they discuss now, it concern you, we concern me, we concern everybody. We be say, you believe, say, health now, wealth.
1: Maybe we go for one back when I don't come up.

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1: 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Number one lawa, ile gogoro to wa legbe A Division Police Station. Oba Adeshida Road ni lu akure. Ode, tu lekpe marketing manager sorry. 0803-041-4344. Ronke sorry. 0703-529-5755. Tabi Grace, sorry, 0803-247-4686. Ibe gangan lo wa yen.
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0: Country people, and I welcome back today for Niger. Now in the segment we call it all, so on top of the by tape on 9 FM. This morning, what is we want to talk about for the things we did solve for today for Niger. On top of this program, we always come, they talk about things where we say the trend, people things where we say people won't hear. We would make we talk about her because at by tape on 9 FM, what do we stand for? We stand for the people. Now we'll be the mouthpiece, the earpiece of the people.
1: Yeah, like but they hear for the people now.
0: Like I said, are we there between government and the people? And at by tape on 9 FM, we know they take sides, we did the middle. We know they say, we they do for everybody. We they do for everybody. Not let anybody call it tell you for us. I say, no, now this side they do. Now lie. People don't know us from for years. We were done it for decades. Say, at by tape on 9 FM. Now we that they call for the people. This morning, I want to talk about education development for Nigeria.
1: Especially under President Bola Tinubu, plenty things now they happen for we education. We say plenty people don't know, plenty reforms day, plenty policies day. Before now, some of our leaders be the talk say government you know they put eye, they know they invest more for education for your country. And the best legacy we me and you suppose give we picking be that to education now be the best legacy. But plenty development been there since Jagaban take over as with president for the country. Plenty foreign funds, grants been there for the students, plenty federal universities, plenty state universities, some state too, not be all. Development been there in terms of facilities, more recruitment of lecturers must have been there. But this morning, I don't know whether or not I know. Technical education, we be say we parle, we male, be attend way back. Peshi, what in the apple for there right now?
0: Okay, the thing we say a lot of people this morning una go judge whether true, not true or not. And all this is what we say we want to talk about here. It have a public space.
1: Make una verify.
0: If you verify and if you go online, if you check and say okay, as we talk about her, make you to the check and under President Bola Ahmed Tinubu, under this administration, they don't introduce historic reforms under what they call Renew Hope Agenda, where we say it is anchored by Nigeria Education Loan Refund. Now this one they call NEL Fund. This one they're very, very popular among the various policies where President Bola may bring come to provide interest-free tertiary student loans. You know person where they collect this money under this present administration. Where we say now Minister of Education, Dr. Tunji Alausa, and the manager, key development include 3.520 trillion budget allocation, over three trillion allocation, a 12-year compulsory basic education model, and modernizing technical colleges with monthly stipend for students. Like students, when they attend the technical colleges, federal government they give them money every month.
1: And apart from that,
0: you know about them?
1: Not free.
0: Not free. Student loan for financial support. The Nigerian Education Loan Fund, a lot of people they collect this money. A lot of students they collect this money. They know they let their parents know. Their parents don't know, so they collect this money. They will collect this money from federal government, still they collect money from their parents. But many students know, say, this money they enter their account. Reversal of minimum wage. Minister of Education, Dr. Tunji Alausa, reversed the previous 18. Make another break it when you wish. Previous 18-year minimum age. Not be minimum wage, minimum age limit for tertiary admissions. When we say they allow younger qualified students to enter university vocational training under this present administration, make it a verifiable more. They don't expand technical colleges with a 50 billion naira scheme where target 100 youths. Students they receive stipends and they prioritize practical skills over theoretical learning. May I not forget, say, under the same administration, since when President Bola Ahmed Tinubu enter government, ASU never go on strike. They never, ASU never strike for one day since when President Bola Ahmed Tinubu will enter. Law school upgrades. Tinubu approved a major infrastructure expansion for the Nigerian law school, where we say they fund staff quarters, student hostels, and digital. You say, make I no
1: break. I tell you.
0: Digitization. Make I no break my teeth.
1: Digitalization.
0: From primary education to secondary education to tertiary education. President Bola Ahmed Tinubu talk say they don't spread their tentacles to make sure say these stages of education they benefit under this administration.
1: We don't highlight some of the achievements. This morning, Ma, before you go to call us, the Shook Mount, you go tell us more about the achievement where you see physically, where you hear, where you the witness for education sector for the country right now, and the area where you want make government still add join.
0: A few days ago, President Bola Ahmed Tinubu approved the first reform in over 53 years, the NYC. Say, you don't do over 53 years. Make the reform, make new things come into place. Now, Gen Z period with this, so now AI period, digitalization don't take over. Say, NYC, no go fit the way it did before. Say, make reform happen first time.
1: Part of the reform, say if you enter camp right now, if you become member for a country, the kind of skill where you go carry as you they finish like this, say okay, you don't serve finish, the kind of skills where you go don't learn, add join the school where you go, add join the certificate where you don't gather, it go plenty, you go become more better person.
0: You go there independent on your own. Mm-hmm. So why you they wait for white collar job? The things they will be saying, you feel use your hand, do you use your brain, do you use your skills, do we're going to fetch you?
1: I be saying the opportunity come because say you be copper. It never happened before. They didn't start that now.
0: And the first time we're going to happen with this, mm-hmm. And plenty of people get opportunity to chuck my put on top this matter this morning, on top today for Niger. All these issues. We won't make you choke mouth put. We want to hear from you. 0816251-9991. 0816251-9991. I'm the number to call this morning. We won't hear from you. We want to know what you think concerning education. You get people who don't benefit from primary to secondary to tertiary education. We want to hear from you.
1: Hello, good morning, no. Remember, seeing a woman is now you get. Hello, good morning, no. 0816251991. 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
3: 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Leave it 100 MTN.
0: Hello.
4: Good morning, Mama.
0: Good morning, my brother.
4: Yes, ma'am.
0: Good to hear you. What's your name for the call?
4: My name is Sunday from Ibarube.
0: Okay.
4: Yes, ma'am. The issue of loaning, student loan reform. So, I want to ask a question, please, ma'am. Is it everybody that the all students that they have the access of that loan?
0: Me no they hear you. Me no hear you well, oh.
4: Okay.
0: What do you talk?
4: I say, my question is this. For the loan reform, for the student loan. Hello?
1: He said for the student loan. Go ahead with the year.
4: Okay. For the student loan reform, sir, ma. So I want to know, is it all students that they have the assets to collect the money? Because I have a child in higher education which have told me that the money have not...
1: I beg us reduce. In they say, nah, all students get access.
0: Tertiary students.
1: I beg help us reduce that.
0: Tertiary students get access, and then if all the students for Nigeria, they know the website where they will go to register so that they go fit talk say this money oh then to one the Minister of Education for the country Dr. Tunji Alausa make we hear him what thing they talk about the reforms for education for Nigeria.
5: And that our schools produce thinkers, problem solvers and innovators, the people who will drive our economy forward tomorrow for the sustenance and continuous growth of our nation Nigeria. To our dear students, this is your opportunity. Use it well. Learn with discipline. Think with courage. And prepare yourselves to take on the responsibilities of the future. Nigeria is counting on our young generation. To my dear Lagosians,
0: Dr. Tunji Alausa, in the talk to students across Nigeria, say all these policies, all these reforms we did for grant, make them make use of them, make the access them, not be for one person, not be for one political party, not the person tell you say not for one political party. And if you don't access them, make you let us know on top of the show. 8162-519991.
1: And the man will call. Hello, good morning, no.
6: Good morning.
1: Good morning, no. Austin, on there, we hear you. Okay, Austin, speak up, oh.
6: Speak up now. So, do you hear me now?
1: We dey hear now.
6: I say, I want a further comment. So, you know, go further on this reform. So that all these, as they continue to produce students now, let them gather some, send them overseas. So, no, those industries there. Go after them to know like them, they are doing us in here. To know how to produce when they come back. Let them give them standing imagination for them. And they continue to pay. And then they continue to employ the other students. That's how we can just let our country. We can't even produce anything. We have so many there and mineral resources here. We can't even produce the wheelbarrow. Even we have iron ore and then even we get to our country now. Where they will begin to exploit the area here, Nigeria will be second largest in the whole world, you know, iron ore producer. We can't do anything with our resources here. If we take that school, they produce producer assets in overseas. We can't do anything here. Let them equip our technical school workshop with a good gadget so that they can produce something. Thank you.
1: Thank you, Austin Honor. As you see, I'm not sure you talk. That man will cause the criteria for student loans in Gepikin to qualify for the federal government student loan for Niger. We'll be saying net fund the manager. Make I tell you, I know so you see the heroes. Your Pekin must be Nigerian citizen. We get national identification number NIN and bank verification number BVNO. He must to get school admission. Your Pekin must they enroll in a public Niger University, Polytechnic, or College of Education. Or vocational school, private school students, then no day part of Nefondo. If na private university you're picking the go, you no go fit enroll. Na just government, Nigerian University, Polytechnic or College of Education, and you're picking must get a valid JAMB registration number. He must get good behavior also.
0: Your picking no go get any record of criminal activity. You know, when they check him, they go see say this Pekin, you know, Olapa never arrest them before. Then you know they do your own. Say the Pekin get student get clear record for Nigeria for them to benefit. 0816251-9991. 0816251-9991.
7: Hello?
0: Hello?
7: Oh, good morning.
0: Good morning.
7: This is Honorable Ayo 1 second from Yarajumo in Kogi State. You see, the idea behind this next one is a very good idea. Those operating names are the one causing problems. They will make things difficult for students to access it. In short, it is always difficult. Most of our system in this country has been bastardized. They didn't allow value to take its place. You discover that if the money they are going to read by those who are there, if they didn't see it, they will allow the issue to be frustrated. They won't allow things to work well. So I want government to monitor it very well so that it will be done maximally. If not so, it is going to be a necessary futility. God bless Adaba, God bless Nigeria.
0: God bless you too.
1: Wait till you believe now, you talk so 816251991.
8: I beg
0: on a network,
8: man.
0: Hello,
8: Adaba. Hello,
1: hello.
0: Would you agree to?
8: God bless you.
0: God bless you, my brother.
8: Now, I won't take it for this in BC. For just 30 years, our seniors, they give our seniors this loan, no. Especially for for UNIMED. All the students, when they don't know where they give, recently, for those states, I'll be do now, but they say that even ginger the help of my people, and that's made them help the students, make them feel like a I've been at US Nigerian with Ronald, I've been at the Netford Ronald, so maybe help us chat to UNIMED and Netford, make the process of our students, I mean, they don't verify their applications. You mean they give us all the since last year, they don't apply. They don't give anybody for Dell.
0: They don't submit the applications, but that none of them don't receive.
8: They don't
0: the
8: submit
0: money.
8: Everything, verify everything, but they don't give them. I've been at the Nigeria, Ohala, I've been at the Nefer, they said, no. So, I've been going to help us ginger them, no. Because we don't tire for this high school, they pay every time for that medal.
0: Okay. My brother, that is one of the reasons why we say we're on air, we talk about them. As we talk about them, they hear us say some students from UNIMED and EPOMA say they know that UNIMED and EPOMA say they know benefits from the money.
1: In case you don't know, UNIMED already within those states, they partner with NEFOND to help students pay school fees.
0: They hear us.
1: The partnership they already.
0: And some students they benefit them at the moment. 0816251-9991. Most times, make with a seek information. When we don't seek information, we hear hearsay. You will not say where the money they, who benefit, and a lot they happen. Hello.
9: Hello, you know, good morning.
0: I greet you.
9: Akino Edomine, you the call from last year?
1: Yeah.
9: Adamake, how are you there?
1: Fine,
9: You good. Make for that government. Reform NYSE. But that Turkey federal government must not change it.
1: They if don't the want change
9: want to do drinks and run checks. Some of them will even plant trees. They can't use the address for that. And on the issue of student loan, let me tell you categorically that they use policies to do it. Have a nice day.
0: I realize
1: they choose
0: 0816251.
1: Well, clear you. They don't talk say they won't use at the rail. They don't talk say they won't change Kakio.
0: The minister become on air, talk say, is cite example. You know, say these days, any example you know, say you won't cite, you have to be very, very careful. Like the one where First Lady be talking about Akara and Kuli Kuli, where we say they blow them out of proportion, they just put fire. Now so Allah one day wisdom come talk say in not talk say they want to get to Kakio. Say in do example ni for example. And for example when you can talk, people can't take out like say now the cocoa of the thing what they want to do. Now it be that one. They not talk say they won't use Adireo. He don't come back, come talk say he not talk say they won't use Adireo. Say he just say for example. Hello Dede.
10: I did come from Iwaroka.
0: What's your name, my brother? Hello.
1: Comrade Arogun Jojo, your network no good. You feel call us back, your network no good. Comrade Arogun Jojo from Iwaro, if you call us back, your network no good.
0: 0816251991. May we pick one more call on top of the show before we go to talk? Say bye, Gary. Hello.
11: Hello.
0: Good morning, my brother.
11: Good morning.
0: I greet you.
11: It's a King of Boys from Ore.
0: Okay.
11: But this Lutami Cup, when they say they want to change to Alagwada, so that no control them again, it's not going to all go well.
0: Why?
11: Because when the soldiers are there, there are a lot of discipline. And when you go put Alagwada there, they will patronize the whole show.
0: So
11: that the soldiers continue as the other there.
0: King of Boys.
11: Secondly, posting of NYC, don't put the student from here who don't take to Maduguri to go and come. That should be cancelled because we have seen so many things where look up and die on the nose when going to South. So please, they should try and all for the movement and make sure they retain to die as well and make sure that voting is done within their state. Single boy for money.
0: Thank you. And that is now waiting. They talk say reform. Say they want when they talk say they want reform something. That means they go review the policies where they for grant. Okay, waiting will go add. Waiting will go come out. That one now they do. And secondly, if they talk say civilian no go fit, they in charge. Me no know. Now civilian they rule us for country. We country for this state. Now civilian they rule us. So when you talk say civilian no go fit, do I mean it makes sense? Me no go no understand what you mean by that one. King of person and only military go feed one. 0816251 9991. May we pick one more call?
12: I want to go pick another.
0: Hello.
12: Hello, good morning. Good
0: morning, my brother.
12: Concerning the issue of this loan given to students in Nigeria, the only thing I have to say is that you see, now them that they give up. The we masses we know they say and collect.
1: You now students.
12: So, since in Nigeria,
0: you be student.
12: Yeah, I say they.
0: Where you wait? So, you be student?
12: But I get person where be student.
0: He don't try to assess him.
12: He don't do everything. So and that guy said don't even get any error in Nigeria constitution like anything arresting or other bad things. So he do all the necessary things, but yet the money no say and collect. So the thing Nigeria things, may go help us. So that is the thing. And sister patient,
0: we dey here.
12: In the we not dey hear you on this thing again. No, I be you don't change the program. This Saturday group.
0: Okay, no, yeah, weekend group.
12: Weekend group.
0: I dey with you this Saturday.
12: Eh?
0: I dey with you this Saturday.
12: I know I'm now. We go dey expect you by then.
0: We go jam. Okay, thank you to everybody who will call us on top of the show. People will be say they talk their mind, their expectations, and when they feel say government no do well reach. I beg people will be say that they're in charge. Now they hear a lot of people they complain about this net phone, they know if you access them. Sometimes they don't drop application and the application never yield. I beg with the beg now, when I do the needful so that this money go be accessible. And people will be say they don't access the money, don't collect them. Let your parents know for us so you collect this money. So that the money that they give for us, it go ease them small. No collect the money, go use and buy iPhone. Let your parents know, say, this money enter your account. We don't play with part for this side of the table. Try play your part so that Nigeria go feel better. The next time, we'll be say we'll go see again on top of the show. My name is Patience Olusegun. Now, good morning.
1: My name is Michael Akitunde. Now, good morning.
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0: Beautiful Wednesday morning to you. Welcome. This is at about 88.95. My name is... Of course, it's a day the Lord has made. I welcome you. Welcome and welcome. 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
0: It's Wednesday morning, a day where many Africans are lamenting. A day where many Egyptians are also lamenting. Many talking about officiating at the ongoing FIFA World Cup. And many are actually talking about the manner African teams are conceding late goals from 2 goals down. The Argentines came back stronger, scoring 1, scoring 2, and they eventually scored 3. What a match yesterday. So very sad. Another African rep, Egypt. Pharaohs of Egypt are out of the FIFA World Cup. Okay, I'm going to kickstart with this story coming from Nigeria. 35 players are already set to hit the NTTF camp ahead of international tournaments. 35 young players aged between 9 and 19 are undergoing intensive training at the Nigerian Table Tennis Federation organized national camp ahead of 3 international tournaments scheduled to take place in Ghana and Guinea later this month. The camp has been...

Hosted by Babcock University in Ogun State, with full support of the institution's management led by Ace Vice Chancellor Professor Afolarin Ojewole. The camp is being supervised by Coach Dotun Omoneyi alongside four other coaches, with 18 girls and 17 boys preparing for the Africa Hopes Weekend Challenge and the West African Regional Championships and the African Youth Championships. Impressed by the player skills and conduct, Professor Ojewole said the camp aligns with the university's vision of developing well-rounded students. President of the NTTF, Addis Ojitayo, said the camp would not be a one-off initiative, revealing that there is a mutual understanding between the Federation and Babcock University to make the institution a permanent training base for Nigeria's table tennis teams. And this morning, we try to pull a call through to Dr. Moni, the coach, the national coach of Nigeria Table Tennis Federation. And let's see if he's going to pick up, if he's not busy with training this morning.

We're trying to pull a cut through to Coach Dotun Omoneyi. He's the national table tennis coach in Nigeria. Well, perhaps he's busy at the moment. He's expected to call back, and let's hear more from the camp of Nigeria table tennis players ahead of that international tourney in Guinea and Ghana later this year. Later this month. I go on a quick break. When I return, Java 7 more stories. Do not change the dial.

All right, you're welcome back. Okay, yes, the national table tennis coach Dr. Tumani has called back.

0: All right, we have our coach, Dr. Omoni, back this morning. Well, he called back. He's a national table tennis coach in Nigeria. At the moment, Coach Dr. Omoni, first off, good morning to you.
1: Good morning, Mike.
0: Well, you're live. This is at the Bite Chip on 9 FM, Akure. We're talking table tennis this morning, and I'm aware that young table tennis players are already in camp in Babcock trying to train hard for the international tourney built for Ghana and Guinea later this month. How has it been in camp?
1: Yes, the camp is going on well. They are coping and they are improved.
0: Okay, why the choice of Babcock?
1: Yes, because the environment is okay for us, you know, because of distraction. Maybe we come in Lagos, there's a lot of distraction in Lagos. So, but this Bangkok is very good for the camp. The player cannot roam about, you know, they are only focused on table tennis.
0: Okay, now, how many boys, how many girls do we have in camp at the moment?
1: We have 17 boys and 18 girls.
0: Okay, 17 boys and 18 girls. Now, Coach Dotun, I'd like to ask you, you'll be going to Ghana and Guinea in few days, and many are saying this is a good one from the Nigeria Table Tennis Federation, exposing the young players to more competitions. Are there plans by the NTTF to push these players to Europe anytime soon?
1: Yes, we always do that because the depth competition is a qualifier for the World Junior Table Tennis Championship. And then, you know, the hope is to qualify for the World Hope in later this year. And you see the one in the Guinea is the qualifier for the, you know, African Senior Championship. Later this year, I think Morocco, so after this, you know, you see that all the effort of Nigerian Table Tennis Federation is to see this player, you know, going to Europe, you know, to close the gap between Nigeria and, you know, some countries like China, Egypt, England, all these countries. So the federation has a lot of plan for these young athletes.
0: Okay, Federation has a lot of plan for these young athletes, no doubt about that. Now, let's talk about the growth of table tennis in Nigeria. You, as a national table tennis coach, I know there are a lot of talents in Lagos, in Osun, in Ondo, and Oyo State. Now, is it true that the focus has been table tennis from Lagos and the Federal Capital Territory? How is the Federation encouraging other table tennis players in other states?
1: No, it's not true. You know, that is not true. You know, here we have a player from Lagos, we have from Osun, we have from Odeta, we have from Ondo State. You know, we just identify the talent of the Nigeria and bring them together for this camp. So, you know, Ondo State has been one of the greatest table tennis states in Nigeria till today. You know, here we have a player here in this camp, and then, we have some of our players going for this championship. It's true that, you know, Lagos is, they are trying in terms of facility, equipment, and all these things. Lagos are, you know, the base for table tennis. And, you know, from those states, you know, from time memorial, we are in the forefront, you see. So I don't think, till now, you know, we are still here. You know, we are still there, we are doing our best. So, like, if we from Joe, you know, from Ondo State, is going for the Ghana, is going for the Guinea, and then, you know, he's going to play in the African youth. So, you know, there's a lady from Oshun, you know, from Oyo, from Abia, from Delta. So, it's not Lagos and FCT. The
0: okay.
1: Only thing we have in Lagos and FCT is that, you know, they have a lot of people, you know, philanthropies, government, all these things interested in table tennis. Hmm. You know, like Oyo too, they have some people like that, you know, including Osun. Because I remember there's a man that built the table tennis hall in Osun. Hmm. The man is here for the National Table Tennis Championship. We went this year. Hmm. So, it's, you know, they have a treatment support and the philanthropy support, you know, lies, you know. So that is why the people think that Abuja and Lagos is the base of table tennis.
0: Okay. Also. Okay. Coach Dr. Moni, you've mentioned those philanthropies trying to support and develop table tennis. What about in Ondo State? Why are we not having such in Ondo State?
1: Yes, we have a little, you know, we have, but it's not enough, you know, for past 2-3 years now, we have been trying to attend all our championships on our own. You know, on our own. I knew that the government is doing a lot. You know, the government of Ondo State is doing a lot when it comes to sports. You know, that is why we try to complement the government efforts by attending all these championships. The problem is with Ondo State is that, you know, the facility is not inadequate. So we try our best to get some facility for some equipment by ourselves. So some philanthropies are helping, but it's not like, you know, Lagos or Abuja or Osun and all this or your state, you know, it's not so.
0: Okay.
1: If we are for championship now, maybe we need almost 2 million, 3 million. If you hardly see, you know, like my chairman, we try best, some people will try, you know, maybe we raise 100,000, 150, so we have to find a way to augment. And then there's some people, you know, who really love Ondo State. When we come to championship, like national championship, sometimes they help us that if you are not in this championship, they will not come, they will not do this, so they help us because of our star players.
0: Okay. Now, if you're just tuning in, this is Adeboye Chipunana FM Akure. Sports Connect is a program, and I'm talking to the national table tennis coach in Nigeria, Coach Dotun Omoni. The Commonwealth Games will start anytime soon, Coach. What are the chances of Nigeria table tennis players at the Commonwealth Games?
1: We are not in Commonwealth Games. You realize that all the racket game are not in Commonwealth Games this year.
0: And that's shocking. So, why? Nigerians need to know why.
1: You know, it's because it's not from Nigeria. It's from the new organizer. From, you know, the Scotland. You know, they can't, it's difficult for them because of short time to prepare for the racket games, tennis, table tennis, including wrestling. You see, wrestling is not in the Commonwealth this year. So some sports like that are excluded. So from the organizers, not from Nigeria.
0: Okay, thank you so very much, Coach Dotun Omoni. I wish you the very best in your camp. And when you travel out of Nigeria to expose Nigerian table tennis players in Guinea and in Ghana.
1: Yeah, thank you so much.
0: I appreciate you, Coach. Well, that was Coach Dotun Omoni, National Table Tennis Coach, Nigeria, talking to us live this morning on the show. We're moving ahead this morning. Remember, it is a Sports Connect. A lot is happening at the World Cup. Some Africans are angry. Why? Many talked about officiating. Many are actually talking about the lack of technicality by some African teams. Why are African teams conceding late goals at the ongoing FIFA World Cup? I go on a quick break. When I return, I'm straight to the World Cup.

0: John Venn's 3-in-1 chocolate. 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
4: All right, you're welcome back. We're moving ahead this morning straight to the World Cup. And it's going to be a cracker later. It's going to be France versus Morocco. And France enter the quarterfinal match. France enter the quarterfinal phase of the World Cup as favourites, but Morocco have given every indication they can make this a far more difficult contest than France's previous knockout matches. It's also a rematch of the team's 2022 World Cup semi-final won by France. Later tomorrow, 9 p.m. Nigerian time, is going to be a cracker in Boston. Let's say Stadium boasting that as a venue. Kylian Mbappe, supported by Ousmane Dembele and Michael Olise. We're going to see exploit, space in transition, and decisive passes. And Morocco will rely on their disciplined defensive shape, quick counter-attacks, and the attacking runs of Achraf Hakimi. Goalkeeper Yacine Bono could again play a crucial role if the match becomes a defensive battle. And France are monitoring the fitness of midfielder Arène Tchouaméni, who was already missing from the win over Paraguay, while Morocco may be without Ismaïl Saïbari because of injury. Oh, our time fast spent. Well, I need to go now. I appreciate everyone who listened. Remember, tomorrow, the last African rap at the World Cup, Morocco will face France in 2022. In the semi-finals, France edged out Morocco. The last track this morning, you're so right. Thank you so very much for listening. My name is Michael Akintunde. Bye now.

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2: Attention, everyone in Akure and its environs. 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Join us on each weekend at the Akure Assembly Hall of Jehovah's Witnesses, Bogi Street, Akure. Come and enjoy powerful Bible talks, encouraging interviews, inspiring videos, and practical lessons for everyday life. Special topics include abundant happiness forever, it is realistic, why are you anxious, and have you discovered the treasure? Admission is absolutely free. 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Venue is Akure Assembly Hall of Jehovah's Witnesses, Bogi Street, Akure. We look forward to welcoming you. Announcer Adekunbi Gill, Regional Spokesman of Jehovah's Witness.
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University of Medical Sciences, UNIMED, Ondo City, Ondo State, hereby invites qualified candidates to apply for the post-UTME direct entry admission screening for the 2026-2027 academic session. 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

0: Because I'm different. I am Bola Ahmed Tinubu.
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0: We've seen progress. I appeal again. 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
1: 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Here we straight with no rumors, just results. The bold steps of the federal government under the leadership of President Bola Ahmed Tinubu. Policies will be explained, progress showcased, the future is clearly defined. The Renewed Hope Agenda is on Wednesday from 10 through 11 a.m. on Adaba FM. Don't miss it. 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
1: We've seen progress. 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
1: 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Here we straight with no rumors, just results. The bold steps of the federal government under the leadership of President Bola Ahmed Tinubu, policies will be explained, progress showcased, the future is clearly defined. The Renewed Hope Agenda is on Wednesday from 10 through 11 a.m. on Adaba FM. 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
1: All right, 12 minutes past 10 from the studios of Adaba 8.9 FM. Good morning. My name is Major Daniels. As you all know, this is the time for renewed over agenda, but I'm still waiting for my guest, and I'm sure it will be any moment now, so that the program, we can kickstart the program. Do bear with us. Thank you.

0: Because I'm different. I am Bola Ahmed Tinubu.
1: Nigeria is moving. Can you feel the change? New ideas, new actions, progress in motion. Every Wednesday on the Renewed Hope Agenda, we bring you the facts, the policies, the programs, the achievement that matter. 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This is leadership at work.
0: We've seen progress. I appeal again. Let's go further to embrace the downtrodden and let's spread the development opportunity across to the grassroots.
1: 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Here we straight with no rumors, just results. The bold steps of the federal government under the leadership of President Bola Ahmed Tinubu. Policies will be explained, progress showcased. The future is clearly defined. The Renewed Hope Agenda is on Wednesday from 10 through 11 a.m. on Adaba FM. Don't miss it. This program is proudly sponsored by the Honorable Minister of Interior, Olubunmi Tunji Ojo.

0: Because I'm different. I am Bola Ahmed Tinubu.
1: Nigeria is moving. Can you feel the change? New ideas, new actions, progress, emotion. Every Wednesday on the Renewed Hope Agenda, we bring you the facts, the policies, the programs, the achievement that matter. 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This is leadership at work.
0: We've seen progress. I appeal again. 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
1: 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Here we straight with no rumors, just results. The bold steps of the federal government under the leadership of President Bola Ahmed Tinubu. Policies will be explained, progress showcased. The future is clearly defined. The Renewed Hope Agenda is on Wednesday from 10 through 11 a.m. on Adaba FM. Don't miss it. 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
2: All right, 26 minutes past 10 from the studios of Adaba 88.9 FM. My name is Major Danis. Let me welcome you once again to this week's edition of Renewed Hope Agenda. My guest is finally here, Barrister Shola Ajisofe. You're welcome.
3: Thank you. Good morning. Sorry for being late. The situation in Akure.
2: All right, let's begin this way. Let's begin from Mondo State and then move on to issues at the national level, because there are a lot of issues happening in the polity, especially on the national stage. But let's begin from some members of your party who went to town to protest when the list of National Assembly candidate was released by the National Working Committee of your party. I'm talking about the National Secretariat of your party. And some members of your party went to town to protest. Some of them blocked the roadblock and all of that. Though there's been a lot of blame and counter-blame since then. Why do you, a lot of people said, instead of doing that, why not try and look for other means to, since this is the same party, to talk to members of the party, leadership of the party and all of that. Why do you think they chose that route?
3: Let me start from this perspective. Number one, you cannot deny a Nigerian from protesting. It's their constitutional right. If they feel aggrieved, they have a right to be aggrieved. It's their constitutional right. But in expressing your constitutional right, you clearly have to know that there is a bar. Where your own right starts, stops, that's where another man's own begins. That's one aspect. So when you want to protest, which, I'm a veteran in protest, but we need to know the limits of our protest. You don't have to be violent. You don't have to disrupt the society. That's one leg. The other leg is that when you want to protest, you must do what you are protesting about. The philosophy behind it, the story behind it, the idea behind it. My brother, that's where I have problem with them. Those protesting, led by there are some groups. It's not only in Akure that they protested, though. They say they are chairman of local government. They went to Ore to go and protest or some other places. They attend. They set up. They did their press conferences. Why she was somewhere here, and the one, I don't know who they are referring to, state mother, and the rest. They protested all over the place and said their protest is an unbridled irresponsibility. It's a direct assault on democracy, and their protest is illegitimate and totally uncalled for. Adeogun just wrote something, and which people have termed Olegbe, Olegba. I do not think that those who bar now, they are holy. So I disagree in that aspect. But the man was very correct. What happened? If you call it karma, I don't believe it. But the fact that the governor of this state became a governor based on what we refer to as the Ododo principle.
2: What's that?
3: Ododo principle. Ododo came to Ondo State to come and anoint Ayedatiwa. There was no primary. They are beneficiaries of illegality. We did a Congress. They are people who are beneficiaries of illegality. Because everybody knew in Ondo State, just like the Ododo, principle, the last Congress was another illegitimate action that even led to deaths and this thing. I was a victim. Then this election of the primary, see, there is a law which says the electoral said the direct primary, consensus direct primary. We are consensus field, you go for direct primary. A smart governor, a man who understands politics, and who lives, puts aside arrogance. If I were to be in that seat, I will achieve my aims. What do I have to do? But Yoruba sọ pe ko pe were ni kini oko yawo ko je ka ro naro. I'm not saying the people he has to consult are were. You have to consult people. That's consensus. Not that you on your own with your kitchen cabinet where some of them does not even have what it takes to be counselors. You just wrote a list and you brought it out. You read it to people. You didn't consult anybody. You are the owner of this microphone, but you have invited me here to come and talk. If you want to take this microphone from me, there's a way you have to address me. There are 12 people representing our state at the national level. You didn't consider any of them, except one, the man who was your DG. He said he wanted to go to Senate. Then you said, no, don't go to Senate. Go to House of Reps. That's the only person. All other person, nobody is viable, nobody is available, nobody is competent, nobody has done anything. You said they are not popular, and you set out your goons all over the place, shout. And those of us that are in politics in Ondo State knows that it's all lie. You went ahead when they wanted to do the primary, you unleash violence on people. And you thought people are not watching. Ondo State people are watching. The federal government is watching because every day there is security report from the DSS, from the police, from the National Orientation Agency to the table of the President of the Federal Republic of Nigeria. Maybe they don't know that. And they will know. Because even Ayedatiwa himself, when he goes to bed, when he wakes up early in the morning, there is a security report on his table as he's waking up. That's the first thing he will read as a governor of his state. Concerning his state in all the local government. So you cannot say Abuja is not aware of what is happening. If you cannot say Abuja is not aware that you are not popular, you cannot say Abuja is not aware that you are incompetent, you cannot say Abuja is not aware that you are incapable of ruling the state, Abuja, you cannot say Abuja is not aware that you have almost destroyed this party, if not for BTO and some of us.
2: When you say destroy the party,
3: yes.
2: How?
3: Destroyed by, he had balkanized the party. He had made sure that leaders of the party, politics is about disagreement too. You have to disagree. You have to contend. You have to, there will be contentions of interest. There will be contradictions. At the end, we will have to agree on something. There is something lawyers call consensus addendum. You move like this, I move like this. It has happened in this state. That is politics. You negotiate on horse trading. You didn't do that. You didn't. All the senators, you didn't call any of them. You just felt they are unpopular and some people are asking you to go on. All the members of House of Rep, all people that contested with you in the primaries, all of them, even people that work for you that were singing Mabaja, Mababinu, they have now started singing Abaja, Ababinu, Eni Olorun ba ti kuro leyin e, o ye kon baja o, Eni Olorun ba ti kuro leyin e, o ye kon babinu. They are already singing that. Because you cannot manage success. You cannot manage people. See, being in politics does not make you a KBC. Where everybody will come and be posted to KBC, you know. That's not politics.
2: All right, let me ask you. Yes. I've had insinuations from the other camp. When I say the other camp now, I hope you understand. People will say that the people who made it to the list of the National Working Committee,
3: yes,
2: the list of the party, that people may not vote for them in Ondo State. Is there any truth to that?
3: Well, the people of Ondo State, in fact, if there is any state that is radically proactive, that is radically progressive, that some of us climb Okada, I ride Okada anywhere. And I speak to Yaini Lord, they say, if you want to know what the position is, you go to the lowest of the lowest people. I'm on the street. I speak to Yalagbado, I speak to Yalakara, I speak to Yaoni Tomato. I walk on the street and I equally relate with the high and mighty. People in Ondo State understand what is happening. People in Ondo State are not happy, except those who are in the pocket or who are eating from money that you are currently. Even many of them are not happy. And those who is waiting for him to make them SA or SSA or commissioner or whatever now. Those are people, and Ondo State people knows who is their person. They will vote. They will vote for these
2: people. When you say the people of Ondo State are not happy.
3: Yes.
2: Happy how?
3: They are not happy because what they expected from a governor, they are not seeing it. In terms of delivery of democratic dividends, we are not seeing it. We are not seeing. We can see what is happening at the national level. Tell me what is happening in Ondo State. Tell me. Look at the volume of money that comes to Ondo State every month. In March, Ondo State received 50 billion naira. I'm from Akoko Southwest. I know how much comes to my state, in my local government. No month that my local government does not receive 400 million. There is nothing in my local government. I challenge anybody.
2: So when you go around Ondo State, if you move around Ondo State, what you're saying is that nothing is being done.
3: Nothing.
2: What about projects that have been flagged up by the governor?
3: The
2: Dora carriageway, the Dori, Akure Dori.
3: When was it flagged up? Certain things affect the execution of a project. Many others, but the most important one is the fund. Eh? Will I hear that you tell us that there is no fund in Ondo State? Idori should have been finished. Oda Road should have been completed. What's the other road? I can't remember the other road, that popular other road, when you are going to Okaro along that Ijoka Road. Should have been completed. Is it money that is hold? I drove around the corridor last week and I saw what is happening. And many of that. Ikare Road, I'm from Akoko. Ikare Road. We see, I just came back from Lagos, from the burial of my sister, Simi Odumbaku. I saw what is happening on the roads. even this this brick this thing that they are doing,
2: the concrete roads.
3: The concrete this thing, what is happening on those is it money?
2: What about the bridge that has been commissioned, the
3: fashion bridge? When did it start? That bridge was 65% completed when Akiti was alive.
2: So you're saying the governor deserves no credit for completing it?
3: That's not what I'm saying. I won't say that. He completed it. That when some governors will have abandoned it, just like he abandoned many. Just like he abandoned and delayed many. But let me tell you, that bridge is not completed though. I drove on it some days ago. Go along that corridor.
2: What is it not completed? What else?
3: There's something that are not completed.
2: Like what? Please mention.
3: Go there. I won't mention it. You are a journalist. Go there. But I'm telling you.
2: You're making the claim. So
3: yes,
2: you should be able
3: on
2: to.
3: On my honor.
2: You should be able to substantiate.
3: On my honor.
2: What has not been done on the bridge?
3: Certain things have not been done. But I'm giving you that as a jam question. Certain
2: things. You are the one making the claim.
3: I'm not denying making the claim, but I don't want to give you this thing. I drove there. I went to do. I went to Yeribule to go and do feed for my chicken in that place. I saw it. When a bridge is supposed to be completed, the area. I'm not talking about the one that people are passing, but the surrounding perimeter have not been completed. Go and look at it. Even under the bridge, have not been completed.
2: Okay, going forward now.
3: Yes.
2: What would you tell your party members? Those who are aggrieved, those who are on the other side, what would you tell them?
3: Well, my prescription for our people is that we are in the same party and we are interested in a party that is stable. This should be a reset, a new beginning. Everybody has fought, we have disagreed. Let's come back as a family. There's no doubt in the fact that the governor is our leader. He's our oga. He's the father of the state. But the children has a right to disagree with his father when he's not doing the right thing. You may not slap him. You may not beat your father. But you have to tell him, Baba, you didn't. If you take him inside and he didn't accept, you can tell him outside. That's what the Abuja position are taking. And the fact that another thing is that I want to tell our people that maybe people who know or who knew are not telling our people the right thing. So many things happen in Abuja that our governor and the party apparatchiks here should be able to tell our people and party members. But to people who have suffered, who have made sacrifices, who have made commitments, who are party members, who have been in the rain, in the sun, in the distance, we cannot continue to fight. We cannot continue to war. We cannot continue to be divisive. Even when government is divisive, let us come together as a party. I'm not talking about government now. I'm talking about as a people. Awalamo koto juwatiri, alamo bitatimbo. 13 years in the opposition, Latichelondo State. Koto dikwe olonu bewade ibi batakere dulu. Ti ayode tu di aye that wa. Koma baluje. 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And I'm making a call to my brother, my friend, my person, my junior brother, my chairman of the party. He should rise above some of this. You are the father of everybody as a political party, even including the governor. The chairman of the party is the father of everybody. Forget how you became the chairman. Forget who brought you, whether you have a mother somewhere or mentor somewhere on this thing. You have a role to play. Please bring the party to all these rhetorics. We are doing this. Let me tell you, there are so many people that you people have left behind. Not in government. Many of us will not accept appointment from Aiyedatiwa. Not in this world. Not in the world that is coming. But we are talking about the party. About the party. Do not destroy this party. Let us work for Achiwaju. That's our own main goal. Our main goal is that we have to work for Achiwaju. And that's why Ondo State people will vote for Achiwaju. Achiwaju has been good to us. Never in the history of this nation, in this country, in this state, have we had 3 ministers. It says a lot. Never in the history of this state have we had roles coming from every angle. Reconstruction or doing of roads. Never in the history of this state have we had so much money entering this state. Never in the history of Nigeria, I'm saying Nigeria now, not on this state, has a state have 3 solid ministers who are star boys, although star boy, just star boy law, whose competencies cannot be underestimated, who resolve to perform and capacity to perform cannot be reduced or ridiculed. We have it under Achiwaju. And for me, anybody likes it or not, I'm a Yoruba man. I am truly Oduwa Tokon Tokon. If anybody has spent 8 years, Achiwaju Bola Ahmed Tinubu deserve to spend 8 years. Aside from the fact that he has performed constitutionally, he has the right. And he has the capacity, he has the competence, he has the ability and the capability. And he has the futuristic agenda to make Nigeria a better place. Granted, there are problems. Igba to niraju ni gba ti omode e fe jade o ma nira asiko ta wa yi momoye ti mo fun awon eyan ti won wa ni university be a esa agbogbo wa de ko je mi nikan esa ejo omo university to ba fun ni 2000 is big money o when he doesn't have any to je pe if you give him 2,000 naira, send him to his OP or anything, he's happy. But today, Achiwaju is, if you apply, you don't have to know anybody. It's like the period of Baba Awolowo. You don't have to know anybody. Just apply. If you have a child in university, and when this thing of the network open, and he tells you one phone, it's either he didn't apply or he didn't do the right thing. You don't have to know anybody. They will pay your children's school fees, even here at pay, into the university's account. And every month, your child will receive between 20 to 25,000 naira. Every month.
2: That's so a stipend.
3: Apart from the school fees. No government. No government since democracy started. Or since the period of Baba Awolowo, has any government done this? So all those three people are benefiting. I know people that are benefiting. It has reduced the pressure on many of us. So Baba wa Beini, it is time for us to look at what we are doing. And I, my brother, let me just tell you that what is happening now is not extraordinary. It's not something too big. We are a big family in APC. We could still sort ourselves out. The governor is our father. Not in terms of age, but in terms of status.
2: By convention.
3: By convention. It's our father. If you just call Ajijave, because he calls me a geology, fundamental geology. I know our leader is Akoko Southwest. Are you not surprised that in the whole of Akoko Southwest, in the party, I'm nowhere to be found under Aiyedatiwa. He told people that 60 people used to come to their stakeholders. And I said, it is not a stakeholders meeting. If you look at the composition, it is Aiyedatiwa's caucus of APC.
2: All right, away from that, let's talk about some of the national issues. For the why now, Peter Obi, the candidate of the NDC, has been calling on Ashuayu to resign. This weekend, he was in Ibadan, I think, for an event, and then he paid a visit to the governor of the state, Makinde, and he said he put a post on his ex handle saying that from his interaction with Makinde, he discovered that Ashwaji Bola Ahmed Tinubu had not called Ashwaji Makinde since those school kids were kidnapped in Oyo State, and that during the time of Goodluck Jonathan, the ACA, as it was then, and then later the APC, was calling for the resignation of Goodluck Jonathan when the Chibokas were kidnapped, and that now Ashwaji should do the same until that's resignation. What do you make of all this? This is not the first time that Peter Obi will be doing this.
3: Well, Peter Obi should have told us that whether he resigned when he was governor of Anambra State.
2: Yeah, of course, there was insecurity.
3: Deputy governor was kidnapped and was eventually exterminated. A deputy, former deputy governor of the state, was kidnapped and exterminated. Some people, two traders or whatever, were equally kidnapped and they were not found.
2: Gige, even when Gige was governor, as a city governor, he was kidnapped.
3: So did he resign? So, and to what end is the issue of the resignation? What will he achieve? That's one aspect. Clinton or Obama or whoever in 9/11 should have been. It was not Clinton. It was the guy whose father was a colleague president.
2: Bush.
3: Bush should have resigned during 2011. See, there are something that you call anarchist positions. The statement of a direct contract and anarchy. That's what he's saying. To resign. To what end? But for Peter Obi, most of his discussion, most of his attitude is this Abba sentiments and all those things. So it's immaterial as far as I'm concerned. But talking about the issue of Shehi Makinde, agreed, Mr. President is the president of the nation. So everybody are his children. And he should feel concerned. But Yoruba man so pe eni ti egun ba gun lese lo to alabe lo. As he, bi mo se wa, if I owe one gbese and I know that you can accept me, you can bail me out, I will run to you. Esa ejo eya mi abi ke fun mi. Baba Olowo did it when he needed money. He approached Odutola. So in some other ways, I'm just using that as a tear gubagun on essence. In fact, we want to light you needed a match to light your house. You don't have it. When you need it that dearly, you approach your neighbor that you are not on talking terms. Let me give you an example. I love football so much. If you are an activist, we have tenants in the same place. Nepa to clash. They are playing like France and this thing want to play to this evening now. If I try to on my generator and it's not on it, and you are at home and you put you put on your television, I will come and watch football in your household. I will greet you. If we are not being speaking, I will greet you. Watch football first, then leave your house and I will not greet you again. So I expect that Shehi Makinde, if Baba did not call him, she would make effort to call him. Anything come Baba, Lomo. Are you getting me? But I'm making this appeal that the federal government should do everything in their capacity. I've written a poem about it. I will continue to say it. the president owes Nigeria the need for security. I know they are trying.
2: What are your thoughts on the, because yesterday President Bola Ahmed inaugurated a committee headed by the chief of staff on the coming up with a bill on the dual policing structure. You know, after the Senate and the House of Representatives repealed the Police Act, the president wants to put in place a bill that would talk about the structure of the dual policing structure, how it will work, how it should work at the state level, the state police, and of course the federal police as well. That committee was inaugurated yesterday. What are your thoughts on that? And then the second part of my question, because of our time, I've had some people who say that state police would not be a solution to insecurity in Nigeria. That is just like the president is pushing responsibility to the governors.
3: Well, let's take it from this point. Security is a global issue. Global issue. And the globalness of the security, or the globalization of insecurity, means that people that have been displaced from Iraq, all these places, came to our area. Nigeria is a very valued place because of two things: religion and ethnic profiling. Ethnic profiling is the sense. You know that the current governor of Bush State once said that every Fulani across the world is from Nigeria, which is a big lie.
2: Yeah.
3: But they accepted that this thing through religion. And the question is, are these people even Islamic people? They hide under religion, which is something I've seen. Because that's number one. But number two, the issue of the police. This has been a recurring issue that we have done. Only to be true now, when you are carrying a load and it's too much and you cannot carry it, you shed it. It happened in the Bible. When Moses was doing all the adagio, spiritual adagio and this thing, he has to shed the light to some elders. Are you getting me? The same thing happens in this thing. I'm of the belief that this police issue is good, is right, is appropriate, because when the Southwest started
2: Amoteco,
3: I, with the greatest respect to those who handled it, I can mention people that were involved in the distinct. Mrs. Babidele Ademola Lateju, this professor who was a commissioner under Akeredolu, but that Bayonle Ademoti. That idea is a dumb commission idea. But was now Aketi, being a pragmatic, radical, progressive person, took it upon himself and he mobilized his people. And we had, and when Aketi was on top of the dial, you know that Moteku was, because you remember, I was the first person in a program that I did that ensured that Shivadeleye was brought to Adaba twice to discuss. I became the unpaid and unsolicited this thing for Moteku. I wrote various things.
2: All right, Paris,
3: so I'm saying that state police is okay. Those who said he's pushing it to the governors, if they don't push it to them, who would they push it to? They are the chief security officer.
2: All right, thank you very much, Barrister Shola Ajisafe, for coming on to this edition of the program. Thank you very much. My name is Dimeji Danis, and this is where we stop it today. Good morning.
4: Because I'm different, I am Bola Ahmed Tinubu.
1: Nigeria is moving. Can you feel the change? New ideas, new actions, progress in motion. Every Wednesday on the Renewed Hope Agenda, we bring you the facts, the policies, the programs, the achievement that matter. From infrastructure to security, from the economy to governance, this is leadership at work.
4: We've seen progress.
0: Appeal again. Let's go further to embrace the downtrodden and let's spread the development of opportunity across to the grassroots.
1: 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Here we straight with no rumors, just results. The bold steps of the federal government under the leadership of President Bola Ahmed Tinubu. Policies will be explained, progress showcased. The future is clearly defined. The Renewed Hope Agenda is on Wednesday from 10 through 11 a.m. on the Dubai FM. Don't

0: àbọ̀ sí ọjọ́ iwájú.
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3: The time is 12 o'clock. Here is Newsbeat for this hour.

see the owner before they engage the responding officers in a fierce exchange of gunfire. The police, who said two of the suspects were killed during the operation, while others escaped into the surrounding bush with suspected gunshot injuries, said efforts are ongoing to arrest the fleeing suspects. The Senate has warned that Nigeria may adopt retaliatory diplomatic measures against South Africa if renewed xenophobic attacks on Nigerian citizens continue. The upper chamber has ordered a fresh investigation into the attacks and directed its relevant committees to submit their recommendations within 2 legislative weeks. While some lawmakers called for the immediate severance of diplomatic ties with South Africa and the confiscation of profits made by South African companies in Nigeria, the Senate rejected those proposals for now, insisting that any major action should await the outcome of its investigation. And a fourth evacuation flight scheduled to bring stranded Nigerians home from Johannesburg, South Africa, has been delayed after a technical fault was detected on Air Peace aircraft assigned for the operation. The officials said the airline suspended the flight as a precaution to ensure the safety of passengers and crew. Air Peace says arrangements are underway to deploy a replacement aircraft to Johannesburg later on Wednesday to continue the federal government's evacuation exercise. And that's News Beat for this hour. Thanks for listening.

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0: Yeah, Emma Bo. Nibi marathon fasting a prayer ye. The 10th to 12th of July. 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
2: Being blessed is not just about material things, even though it does not exclude material things. The Bible pattern of thinking is to think from the place where everything is provided, and then from there be getting the things. Not start from I don't have anything, but I'm trusting God to get.
0: You are listening to Living Waters broadcast with Reverend Barnabas Elumoge.
2: The posture of the blessed man, the posture, the position, how he is, how he is. A lot of times we have a problem recognizing what God says and recognizing how God says what he says. Many times we allow human understanding to influence the meaning of God's word to us. But my job this morning is to show you from scripture what it means to be a blessed man and how you stand in the place of the blessing. Can you hear me? I said, can you hear me? We many times have different things that we assume that we know, even though we don't really know them. We just make a lot of assumptions usually in life. And it can cost us greatly sometimes when we assume too much. Hallelujah. So it's better to always get back to the word of God and find out what God says on the matter instead of running on assumptions. Praise the Lord. How does God define a man that is blessed? Before we get to the posture of the blessed man, I want to talk to you about what it means to be blessed. There are about four or three major definitions of the blessing or the blessed man that I have here by the Spirit to share with you today. The first one is what is primarily emphasized in the New Testament. Are you hearing this? Can you hear me? Where do we live in? New Testament or Old Testament? Okay, you know that one now. Talk to me now. Where do we live in? New or old? New covenant, that's where we are based. That's where we are. So it's important to always know what the New Testament says on matters. Okay? Before you go ahead to make certain conclusions. For example, love your neighbor as I have said, or as yourself rather, is a good way to live. But it's not God's best. Because love your neighbor as yourself was what was emphasized a lot in the old covenant. Are you hearing what I'm saying? In fact, when Jesus came, Jesus spoke about that because Jesus lived under the old covenant. And some of us don't know that. But the new covenant did not start until after the death of Jesus. The Bible says that until a testator is dead, the testament cannot be ratified. It cannot begin. Do you understand this? You don't get to inherit anything if your father is alive. They can give you gifts, but not inheritance. Because the word inheritance communicates the fact that the person has passed on. So whatever belongs to them now automatically belongs to you. Do you understand this? Are you sure you are following what I'm saying? So the new covenant didn't start, the Bible teaches us this, that the new covenant didn't start until after the passing of Jesus Christ, after his death, burial, and resurrection. So many of the things that Jesus talked about in his lifetime, he spoke of them under the old covenant. Are you hearing what I'm saying? But of course, there are many things. In fact, if you read your Jesus' words, one time he was talking, he said, I have many things to tell you that you cannot bear. He said, but I will go, and the Holy Spirit is going to come, and when he comes, he will guide you into these things. So the ministry after Jesus' resurrection, of course, as revealed to us in the word of God, speaks of God's mind for us today. Did you hear what I said? And this is quite important because a lot of times, not knowing this difference can do a lot of damage. Like you say, love your neighbor as yourself. But it's possible that you don't love yourself. Haven't you heard that some people don't love themselves? Or have you not seen how some people behave? It tells that they have no love for themselves. Are you getting this? So if you don't love yourself, you are going to do terrible things to your neighbor. Do you agree? Just look at the way some of you spend money and you can tell that you don't love yourself. You work so hard, dress so tattered. You work so hard, eat so bad. Do you understand this? You're making a lot of money, but you have no love for yourself. And that's why if you're a young man, you waste the money on all sorts of frivolities. Every lady around you sees you as ATM. Are you following what I'm saying? And you too, you are not failing. You are steadily keeping to that. you are dispensing. Glory to God. Because you probably have very little love or little estimation of yourself. There are people who believe that they don't deserve certain things. I'm a pastor. I deal with people for a living. So if I tell you, believe me. There are many people. I've met people who believe that they deserve a bad husband. Yeah, I've met that quite a lot of times. You meet somebody, you're interacting with them. Maybe the man is beating them and you're talking with them. And they tell you that they know the kind of life they lived before. They believe that this is what God has given to them. This is somebody who doesn't love themselves. Look to yourself and look at yourself properly. Look at yourself very well. Say, I deserve the best. Now say it this way. Say, nothing is too good for me. If you are single, say it well. Say, nothing is too good for me. Now put marriage in your mind while you say it. Say, nothing is too good for me. Yeah, you don't have to be given crumbs in life. You deserve a seat at the table. Glory to God. Jesus died for you. You are not a non-entity. You are somebody in Christ. Glory to God. Now that's important. So, under the new covenant, there is something else that it's told us about how to love. The Bible says, love your neighbor as Christ has loved you. So this is beyond loving your neighbor as yourself. Because you cannot die for yourself, for most people. But Christ died for you. Is that extent that God wants you to get to in loving your neighbor? Love as Christ has loved. You are a husband, love your wife as Christ, not as you have been taught by culture. Not how it is done in your tradition or your village people. Do you understand this? It is as Christ has loved the church. So the proper portrait of love in a home is not what men are supposed to do. That's why I don't like it when people define love by certain things in the movies and in a neighbor's life. You see, your neighbor might be buying flowers every day. That's not what love is. Buy flowers. I'm not saying it's wrong. You see, but I'm saying that is not the ultimate yardstick for determining what Bible love that is demanded that the husband should give to the wife is. What's the point? The point is there are definitions that are not necessarily the way we have known it over time. Are you getting this? Do you know even the work of your hand and the purpose for the work of your hand, according to the scriptures, the purpose for the results of your work is primarily to help other people before it is for yourself. Let him that steal no more, that he may, let him work with his hand, that he may have to give to those who are in need. So the Bible tells you that the first purpose for your finances, listen, that's not to say don't take care of yourself, we'll come there. The first purpose of your finances is actually to look out for other people. So it doesn't matter how well you are doing for yourself, if there is nobody who is thanking God because of you. Do you understand what I'm saying? If there is nobody who is standing and saying, God, thank you for this man, thank you for this woman, you are not living God's best. That's why I always encourage, pay better those who work with you. If you have a driver, doesn't mean that there is a tag, 40,000. You see, or in fact, for some, they are doing way worse, 25,000. I met a young man the other day, was working somewhere, day and night security, and I asked him, we're talking, and he told me he was being paid 25,000 or so, and I was amazed. I met somebody else who told me that they were being paid, I think it was 15,000. And they said that they used to deduct from the money many times before it gets to them. It will be left with 9 or 8. See, this is not 2001. And yet the person doing this might be so blessed that money is nothing. But because they don't understand. And sometimes they are Christians. These are people who can say, kapayata, katapayata, or pray, or fast. Oh God, calm down. Your wickedness is very obvious. The Bible says the queen of Sheba came to Solomon's house, and when she saw the way Solomon's servants were living, she knows that there are levels to this thing. Do you understand this? So we can look at your house, girl, and tell where your life is. The true state of your spirit is seen in the person. No vest. It's like I came to shoot you today. Glory to God. And funny enough, this is not part of my teaching, but it's for you. Hallelujah. So, what does it mean to be blessed? If we already established that it's possible to understand something that is not in God's mind, what exactly does it mean to be blessed? Does blessing, being blessed, does it just mean that you have money? Of course, you are wise now. You've been in church for a while. You've been taught the word of God. You should know by now that that's not all that it is. Now, there are two extremes to this thing. There are those who say that to be blessed means that you have money. There are those who say that to be blessed is spiritual. It has nothing to do with material things. Both of you, they lie.
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2: Now, there are two extremes to this thing. There are those who say that to be blessed means that you have money. There are those who say that to be blessed is spiritual. It has nothing to do with material things. Both of you, they lie. Do you understand what I'm saying? And I'm going to show that to you from scripture. Being blessed is not just about material things, even though it does not exclude material things. You should write it. It's not just about material things, and it does not exclude material things. Is that clear? Let's begin from Ephesians chapter 1 and verse 3. If you don't have the book Carito, Distinguished by Favor, this book here, you should get a copy. It will bless you. From page 25 to 35, I explained a few things about the blessing that I will not have the time to explain today. Okay? So get the book for yourself. So Ephesians 1, 3. Can you read, please? Let's go. It says, blessed be the God and Father of our Lord Jesus Christ, who had blessed us with all spiritual blessings in heavenly places in Christ. Now, in this verse of scripture, you find blessings, blessed, used twice. Both of them don't mean the same thing. Are you listening to this? You know, you can find the meaning of a word in the use of the word, right? For instance, I stabbed her at the back. It doesn't mean, it may mean that you literally carried a knife and stabbed somebody at the back, right? But it might also mean that you talked about a person in a certain way or you hurt a person in a certain way, right? For instance, if I see you bleeding from your back and I ask you what happened and you say, Joshua stabbed me at the back, it carries a certain meaning. I understand what you are saying. That doesn't mean Joshua gossiped me. It means that Joshua took knife for my back. You don't know the meaning of took? Praise the Lord. Now, if I find myself also in a conversation with somebody and I ask, the person is talking to me and say, that fellow hurt me. Simbi hurt me. She hurt me bad. Usually she's usually in that place. So she hurt me really bad. What happened? He said, I told them the secret of my life and they stabbed me at the back. What does that mean? They carried your secret and put it on Crest FM. They called it a Crest Adaba. What will you like to know about so and so? Now, the two stab at the back carry different meanings. So you have to check the use of words a lot of times to know the meaning of the word. Is that okay? For instance, blessed be God does not mean you gave God money. It doesn't mean you laid hands on God. In fact, the other day, as I was praying, I decided to bless God. You see, that's not the meaning. It doesn't mean you are imparting on God. Are you in church? What does it mean? It basically means that you are honoring Him. You are giving Him praise. You are giving Him adoration. You are thanking Him. You are grateful for what He's doing in your life. Yet, when God says, blessed be you, it doesn't mean He's honoring you. He's grateful for the role you are playing in His life. That's not the meaning. Yet, when you say the same word to God, it means something else. When God used the same word on you, it means something totally different. Do you understand? When God says, I bless you, it could mean several things. It could mean He's giving you spiritual gifts. It could mean He's giving you material wealth, right? It could mean that He has spoken well of you. It could mean several things. But when you say it to God, it means only one thing. Father, thank you. You understand? Twali. Praise God. Basically, that's all. So, notice what Paul says here. Blessed be the God and Father of our Lord Jesus Christ. So, he was giving adoration and praises to the God and Father of our Lord Jesus Christ. Are you here? Yes, sir. Then he says something else. He says, who had blessed us? So, we are thanking God. We are honoring God. We are giving Him praise because He had done something for us. And what is that? He says He blessed us with all spiritual blessings in heavenly places in Christ. So, once we come into Christ Jesus, we have been blessed. Question, what does it mean that God has blessed us with all spiritual blessings in heavenly places in Christ? First and foremost, the word spiritual there does not necessarily mean you cannot see it. It means blessings that come by the Holy Spirit. It could be physical. This is where some New Testament believers who say they are sticklers for the word, this is where they miss out on it a lot of times. Because they say that it's all spiritual. No. The word in the Greek doesn't depict all spiritual. And I explained that in that book, Carito. Let me show you something. Amplified Classic. Are you in church? Yes, Amplified Classic. Quickly, please. Church, can we read? Everybody. May blessing... praise. He's explaining that blessing. That's what King James called blessed be God. Are you here? So he's explaining that blessing and he says, may blessing, praise, laudation, and eulogy be to the God and the Father of our Lord Jesus Christ, the Messiah, who has blessed us in Christ Jesus with every spiritual. Then he begins to explain what spiritual is. Given by the Holy Spirit. Did you come to church?
3: Yes, sir.
2: He says it is blessing that is given by the Holy Spirit. The Holy Spirit can give you deliverance.
4: Yes, sir.
2: He can deliver you from trouble, right?
4: Yes, sir.
2: That qualifies for a blessing.
4: Yes, sir.
2: He can give you an idea that will translate to money in your life.
4: Yes, sir.
2: That qualifies for a blessing, right? He can cause people to favor you materially and maybe dash you a house, dash you a car, dash you some good amount of money. Are you following this? That qualifies for blessing. He can give you spiritual gifts in that now your discernment is heightened. Your gifts of healings is operating perfectly. Everything is working. All of that qualifies because they come from the Holy Spirit. So when he says spiritual gifts in Ephesians 1:3, he's actually talking about the source of the gift. Or when he says spiritual blessings, he's talking about the source, not the gift being spiritual. Do you understand? Did you come to church? You are in for something big to do. Are you ready? Okay. So, it's clear here. So the first one, we are praising God. Then the next one is that we recognize that God has given us something. And we said, that's God blessing us with everything. Spiritual, physical, whatever things they are. Okay? Now, but the word bless, when God says that you are blessed in Christ, it means about primarily about three things. And I'm going to try to give you all three. Number one, when you are a blessed man, the blessed man in Christ, this is who he is. Okay? Are you here? Number one, he is somebody that God has spoken well of. A blessed man, according to New Testament theology, or the New Testament part of your Bible is a man who God has no evil testimony about. Wow. Pastor, is it possible for God not to have an evil testimony about a man? Yes, it is. The Bible tells us that once you come into Christ, that God no longer has an evil testimony about you. Glorious things are spoken of you, he says. Are you listening to this? What kind of things are spoken of you? Glorious things. So when God thinks over you, when God broods over your life, he's not seeing shortcomings. He's not saying you are good for nothing. That's not what God sees. The Bible says that when God looks at you, he speaks glorious things over you. Are you hearing what I'm saying here? This is why it's important that you stop speaking things that are not glorious over yourself. Because when you are not speaking things that are, or when you are speaking things that are not glorious over yourself, all you are doing is taking a position that is anti-God in your life. Are you listening to what I'm saying here? So you must learn to confess that he said the same thing in agreement. That's the meaning of confess in the Bible. Is to say the same thing in agreement with God on any matter. So if God looks at you and says you are the righteousness, my righteousness, you don't say, oh God, you don't really know me. Oh, me, I know myself. I can never be righteousness of anybody, talk less of you. But God says, are you in Christ? Do you believe in Jesus? And he says, so long as you are in Christ, I have made you my righteousness. 2 Corinthians 5:21. Quickly. Look at this quickly. Glory to God. I said glory to God. Did you come to church? Now look at this. 2 Corinthians 5:21. He said, for he hath made him to be sin for us, who knew no sin, that we might be made. Might be what? Made, might be made the righteousness of God in Christ. So we were made in him, in Christ, we were made the righteousness of God. So God made you his righteousness. Once you are in Christ, 1 Corinthians 1:30, it says Christ has been made unto us. Quickly, 1 Corinthians chapter 1 and verse 30. But of him are you in Christ Jesus, who of God is made unto us wisdom, righteousness, sanctification, and redemption. In other words, God has satisfied himself in all these ways by making you, making Christ to be something to you. Do you understand this? So our wisdom is the wisdom of Christ. So you may be foolish naturally, yes, wise with God. That wisdom anyway should impact on your natural life. Because the spiritual controls. Are you in church? You may not look like the righteousness, yet Christ has been made unto you righteousness. You may not look like sanctification, yet Christ has been made unto you sanctification. You may not look like redemption, yet Christ has been made unto you redemption. That's why we now tell you, live well. Because this is who you have been made, so you can actually live like this now. You can actually abstain from that wrong. You can do without taking bribe, even though you work in Nigeria. Are you listening to what I'm saying? Yeah, you don't have to cut corners. Why? Because Christ has been made unto you righteousness. Christ has been made unto you sanctification. Are you listening to what I'm saying? You can live a sanctified life. Are you in church? I said glory to God. Ah, this is powerful. So we have been blessed. And I said, that means that he speaks well of us. He speaks well. Oh, God has spoken well of you. That means God does not have an evil testimony of you. And that's what he calls blessed in Ephesians 1:3. I have no evil testimony of this fellow. If God looks at me, he's not regretting. He's not looking at himself and saying, oh, I make mistake. Oh, I waste blood of Jesus. Are you hearing what I'm saying? He didn't waste his blood. He did a perfect work in your life. And he sees it as perfect.
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1: Your will be done on earth as it is in heaven. 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

0: this is the breakdown from BBC Pidgin.
1: Nigeria Senate say make everybody match break on top any program where they rehabilitate and reintegrate former Boko Haram members into society for the country. Instead, make them arrest these criminals and terrorists and prosecute them. Sake of say, now them they cause security kasala for Nigeria. This one they happen after about 76 former members of the Islamic State of West Africa province, ISWAP, drop their weapons and surrender to Nigeria government forces for the Northeast region. Usually, fighters like this way surrender go undergo some kind direct radicalization or rehabilitation program by the government, and after some time, usually between 6 months and 2 years, them go release them to go back into the community. But many senators

0: This is the breakdown from BBC Pidgin.
1: Nigeria Senate say make everybody match break on top any program where they rehabilitate and reintegrate former Boko Haram members into society for the country. Instead, make them arrest these criminals and terrorists and prosecute them. Sake of say, now them they cause security kasala for Nigeria. This one they happen after about 76 former members of the Islamic State of West Africa province, ISWAP, drop their weapons and surrender to Nigeria government forces for the Northeast region. Usually, fighters like this way surrender go undergo some kind deal radicalization or rehabilitation program by the government, and after some time, usually between 6 months and 2 years, them go release them to go back into the community. But many senators no agree with that process. Them take this decision after Senator Abdulaziz Yaradua chook mouth for the insecurity matter where they continue to increase. Lawmakers describe them as wave of abductions, detention, and killings of serving and retired military personnel. According to them, if these trends continue, it go turn to threats to national security and state authority. The policy to bring back former criminals and terrorists inside society now one of the most controversial counter-terrorism strategies where Nigeria gets, and it don't degenerate talk for many years. Many armed groups will include Boko Haram and other small functions like the Islamic State of West Africa province, ISWAP. They worry Nigeria well. For 2016, Nigerian authorities been established the exit program Operation Safe Corridor, where they rehabilitate and reintegrate low-risk fighters and terrorists where voluntarily come from these extremist groups. For June 2026, authorities

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A very good evening to you and thanks for joining us on Adaba FM's news magazine Periscope. It is a compilation of local, foreign, entertainment and sport news in tonight's edition. Ondo State Police Commissioner orders manhunt on escaped gunmen. Deadly violence claims two lives in Ibadan. Senate rejects motion to probe alleged PFIPC scandal. Details of these and other stories in a moment. I am Oluwanifemi Adebayo.

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1: Now the news in detail. Achievers University, in partnership with the Federal Medical Center, OWO, has today inaugurated a joint committee for the implementation of an MOU approved by the federal government. The strategic collaboration, which is set to begin in October, is aimed at providing medical students of Achievers University with practical training through clinical exposure and mentorship. Speaking during the meeting held at FMC OWO, the acting vice chancellor of Achievers University, Professor Oyesoji Aremo, expressed gratitude to the federal government for noting that the move represents a significant milestone in the advancement of medical education in the country. In his address, the pro-chancellor of Achievers University, Professor Bode Ayoride, said the collaboration will produce medical graduates of exceptional competence and global relevance. On his part, the acting medical director of FMC OWO, Dr. Adeyinka Adeyemi, spoke about the long-term impact on healthcare delivery and production of highly skilled professionals in Nigeria. Some of the inaugurated committee members, Dr. Samuel Oladiro and Mrs. Thomas, expressed their support for the initiative, calling it a great opportunity. The Ondo State Police Command says it has neutralized two suspected kidnappers during a gun battle with security operatives at Iluabo along the Akure-Owo Expressway. The Police Public Relations Officer, DSP Abayo Mijimo, said about seven masked gunmen had invaded Olaya Block Industry premises, demanding to see the owner before they engaged the responding officers in a fierce exchange of gunfire. Jimo said two of the suspects were killed during the operation, while others escaped into the surrounding bush with suspected gunshot injuries. He disclosed that one locally fabricated pistol, live cartridges, four mobile phones, several face masks, and two ATM cards suspected to belong to the criminal group or their victims were recovered during the operation. The police spokesperson said the bodies of the deceased suspect have been deposited at the State Specialist Hospital in Akure, while the case has been transferred to the Anti-Kidnapping Squad of the State Criminal Investigation Department for further investigation.

0: down on Tuesday after a disagreement between a commercial tricycle rider and a POS operator over a failed financial transaction allegedly caused by network problems. The dispute reportedly escalated into a confrontation during which the tricycle rider was killed. An eyewitness said the violence resumed on Wednesday, claiming the life of another victim, believed to be a young boy. Oyo State Deputy Governor Bayo Olawale visited the affected community and assured residents that those responsible for the violence would be identified and brought to justice. However, security personnel have been deployed to the area to restore normalcy and prevent further breakdown of law and order, while residents have been urged to remain calm and cooperate with security agencies. President Bola Tinubu has pledged to replicate the infrastructure development recorded in the Federal Capital Territory, FCT, across the country. He made the commitment during the inauguration of the newly constructed Transitway N2 in Abuja. The president said his administration will ensure that all regions benefit from investment in roads, bridges, railways, and other critical infrastructure. He described the Transitway project as a reflection of his administration's renewed hope agenda, saying it will ease traffic congestion, improve urban mobility, and create economic opportunities. The president, however, commended the Minister of the Federal Capital Territory, Yesum Wike, for what he described as his effort in transforming Abuja in line with the city's master plan. The federal government has reaffirmed its commitment to combating illicit drug use by dismantling trafficking networks, expanding access to treatment and rehabilitation, and promoting the well-being of Nigerians. The commitment was reiterated on Wednesday by the Secretary to the Government of the Federation, Senator George Akume, during the opening of the National Drug Use Summit in Abuja. Akume said the Tinubu administration remained resolute in tackling substance abuse as part of its Renewed Hope agenda. He stressed that no nation could attain sustainable development if its youth were threatened by drug abuse and addiction, noting that criminal networks involved in illicit drug trafficking also undermine national institutions and security. The Senate has suspended further consideration of the controversy surrounding the alleged Presidential Foreign Intervention Promotion Council, PFIPC, pending the outcome of an investigation by the Independent Corrupt Practices and Other Related Offences Commission, ICPC. The matter was raised during plenary by Senator Sulaiman Kawu, who expressed concerns over the integrity of the budget process and the oversight role of the National Assembly. Kawu questioned the inclusion of the purported council in the 2026 Appropriation Act with an allocation of more than 1.3 billion naira. He called for a comprehensive investigation into the council's existence, operations, and the budgetary provision attached to it. However, Deputy President of the Senate, Barau Jibrin, who presided over the session, ruled that the matter should not be debated further, noting that the executive had already taken action. He said President Bola Tinubu has directed the ICPC to investigate the controversy, adding that the Senate would await the outcome of the probe before deciding on any further steps. And away from that, Nigerians have called for education policies that are inclusive, equitable, and focused on the needs of students rather than political interest. Some callers on Adaba FM's Pidgin Interactive program said recent education reforms should be implemented in a way that gives every eligible student equal access to educational opportunities. The callers also stressed the need for government to periodically review education policies to ensure they remain effective and beneficial to all students, irrespective of political affiliation.
1: Those operating in are the one causing problems. They will make things difficult for students to access it. In short, it is always difficult. Most of our system in this country has been bastardized. They didn't allow value to take its place. You discover that if the

0: money they are going to read by those who are there, if they didn't see, they will allow the issue to be frustrated. They won't allow things to work well. So I want government to monitor it very well so that it will be done maximally. If not so, it is going to be an excessive futility.
1: That's the reason we apply. They don't give anybody for their own. They don't verify everything, but they don't give, them. We don't tire for this high school fee, they pay every time for that young medal.
2: Another caller described the student loan initiative as a vital intervention that could ease the financial burden on students and improve access to higher education for many Nigerian families. He, however, urged students to take advantage of the reforms responsibly by remaining committed to their studies and making good use of the opportunities available to them. The father called for increased public awareness of the federal government student loan scheme. As political activities gradually gather momentum ahead of the 2027 general elections, fresh debates have emerged over the powers of the Independent National Electoral Commission, INEC, in the nomination of candidates by political parties. In the build-up to the 2027 general elections, there has been dispute over party primaries, substitutions of candidates, and allegations of external interference in internal party affairs. While some aggrieved aspirants accused INEC of accepting candidates unfairly, others argue that political parties have the exclusive right to determine who flies their flag. This raises an important question. Can INEC override the decision of a political party, or is its role limited to supervising compliance with electoral laws? In this report, Adaba FM's Ayola Fatokun examines the legal position, the limits of the commission's authority, and the roles of political parties. Her report.
3: The nomination of candidates is one of the most critical stages of Nigeria's electoral process. While INEC monitors party primaries to ensure compliance with the Electoral Act, the responsibility for choosing candidates rests with political parties. The Ondo State Resident Electoral Commissioner, Mutiu Abuki, said INEC's presence at party primaries is to observe the process and ensure it complies with the law.
4: It's a misnomer and displacement of the understanding of the workings of INEC. INEC has no business in determining the fate of any candidate of a political party.
3: Legal expert Benson Enikwome stated that the distinction is clearly provided for in the Constitution and Electoral Act.
5: It does not fall within the power of INEC to say we are rejecting this candidate, we are accepting one. INEC does not have that right, except if the candidate so nominated did not participate in the election. There may be issue. The political party should be able to show that this candidate obtained form and one way or the other participated. So when that person is sponsored by the party and sent to INEC, it means he has fulfilled conditions earlier needed to be fulfilled.
3: Political parties also insist that candidate nomination is their constitutional responsibility and should remain free from undue interference. The Ondo State Chairman of the African Democratic Congress, ADC, Tola Alabere, says while political parties must strengthen internal democracy, any expansion of INEC's powers must be guided by the law.
6: INEC has no power to reject candidates nominated by the party. Because if they have, there won't be window for replacement. It is that window that the APC is exploring now.
3: One of the aspirants in the recent All Progressives Congress APC primaries in Ondo State, Dr. Olumuyiwa Adu, shares his experience and expectations of the electoral process.
7: When you look critically at the internal procedure for various political parties, you can agree with me that bulk of the power rests on those processes. Even after the conduct of election primaries, the power of review that may occur as a result of the petitions from stakeholders with regards to either the conduct of the election or the outcome with regards to the counting of the vote. In most cases, I don't think the representatives of the INEC will be on seat.
3: As preparations for the 2027 general elections continue, experts agree that understanding the distinct roles of political parties, INEC, and the court reports is key to managing public expectations. Ayola Fatukun, Adab FM News.
2: The Chief Justice of Nigeria, Justice Kudirat Kekereekun, has warned newly appointed judges of the law court against accepting unsolicited gifts. Kekereekun gave the warning during the opening ceremony of an induction course organized for the new judges, said such actions could expose them to ethical violations and disciplinary consequences. She also cautioned them against excessive use of contempt powers and unnecessary celebrations that could create opportunities for individuals to offer inappropriate gifts. The CJN urged them to ensure speedy and impartial justice delivery to maintain public confidence in the judiciary. The Central Bank of Nigeria, CBN, has reaffirmed that both the standard 100 naira banknote and the commemorative 100 naira banknote remain legal tender and must be accepted for all transactions nationwide. This follows reports that some individuals, businesses and other stakeholders have been refusing to accept the standard 100 naira note due to uncertainty over its status. CBN's acting director of corporate communications, Mrs. Hakama Sidi Ali, explained that the commemorative 100 naira banknote introduced in 2014 to mark Nigeria's centenary celebration did not replace the existing standard 100 naira note. She said that rejecting the standard 100 naira banknote is a violation of the provisions of the CBN Act and could undermine confidence in the nation's currency. Sidi Ali said enforcement measures would be taken against individuals, businesses, financial institutions, or any other economic agent found contravening the law. The Apex Bank, however, urged Nigerians to continue accepting and using all banknotes legally issued by the Central Bank of Nigeria. 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Still to come tonight, foreign, entertainment and sport news. Please stay with us. We will be right back.
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1: 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And on the foreign news tonight, Russia backs greater African representation at UN Security Council. Let's join Olabisi Olani Olusegun for the details.
2: Good evening and welcome to Foreign News. Russia's Foreign Minister Sergei Lavrov has expressed support for increased African participation in global affairs, including greater representation for the continent at the United Nations Security Council. He made this known in Addis Ababa, Ethiopia, at the start of an African tour aimed at strengthening ties with the continent. During a meeting with African Union Chairperson Mohamed Ali Yusuf, Lavrov accused the former colonial powers of continuing to benefit from Africa's natural resources while criticizing plans to expand military production in Europe. The Russian foreign minister is also expected to discuss cooperation on the construction of a large-scale nuclear power plant in Ethiopia. And President Donald Trump has declared that the ceasefire between the U.S. and Iran is over after both countries exchanged military strikes. Speaking at a NATO summit in Turkey, Trump criticized Iran's leadership, saying he no longer wanted to engage with Tehran, while adding that negotiations from both sides could continue discussions if they wished. The latest escalation followed U.S. strikes on more than 80 Iranian targets after attacks on three oil tankers in the Strait of Hormuz, although Iran has not directly claimed responsibility for the incident. Iran responded by saying it had targeted U.S. military installations in Bahrain and Kuwait, raising fears of further escalation between the two countries. And massive flooding in southern China's Guangdongchuan Autonomous Region has led to the escape of an estimated 800 to 900 snakes, including venomous cobras, from a breeding farm destroyed by floodwaters. Local authorities say the incident occurred in Hangzhou after torrential rains triggered by Typhoon Maysak caused the widespread flooding across the region. At least one resident has reportedly been bitten by a snake and is receiving treatment, while emergency responders continue efforts to locate and capture the escaped reptiles. Officials say the escaped snakes include cobras, king rat snakes, and non-venomous water snakes. Residents have been advised to remain vigilant as local volunteers and emergency teams work together to recover the animals and prevent further incidents. And that's Foreign News. Thank you for joining us. I am Olabisi Olaniyoluwasegun. Good evening.
1: And on the entertainment news tonight, Nollywood actress Uche Ogodo confirms end of marriage to Bobby Maris. Praise Olaguke is our guide.
3: Good evening and welcome to Entertainment News on Periscope. Nollywood actress Uche Ogbodo has confirmed the end of her marriage to her younger husband, Bobby Maris, following days of speculation on social media. The rumors began after the couple followed each other on Instagram and shared cryptic messages on their social media stories, raising questions about the state of their relationship. Breaking a silence, Ogbodo confirmed the marital crisis in a post on Instagram, questioning whether ending a marriage was wrong and expressing a frustration over the situation. The actress said she had reached a point of exhaustion in the relationship, adding that she had spent 8 years in the marriage and wanted to prioritize her happiness. Veteran actor Jim Iyke has criticized aspects of the entertainment industry, alleging that it promotes self-worship and a culture that can distance people from God. In an interview, Iyke said he believes many entertainers place themselves on the pedestal, adding that he had personally experienced moments when public admiration made him feel exceptional. The actor said his perspective changed after finding faith, explaining that he came to understand the difference between appreciating talent and elevating individuals to a level of worship. Iyke encouraged creatives to consciously maintain their connection with God and avoid allowing fame, influence, or public recognition to replace spiritual values. And finally, Afrobeat superstar David Adeleke, popularly known as Davido, says he would still have remained in the entertainment industry if his music career had not succeeded. The Grammy-nominated singer said his passion for show business would have pushed him to establish a record label or media company. Davido, who holds a bachelor's degree in business management, said he could have pursued a corporate career but would likely have combined it with a music-related business because of his long-standing love for entertainment. And that is the size of entertainment news on Periscope tonight. My name is Praise Olagoke. Thank you for listening.
0: Thank you.
1: Finally, in sports news tonight, the World Cup tie 2 chase intensifies as quarterfinals are set. Over now to Michael Akin today for details.
4: Good evening and welcome. Team Nigeria athletes have expressed confidence ahead of the 2026 Commonwealth Games after settling into a world-class training camp at the Aberdeen Sports Village in Scotland. The Games were held in Glasgow from July 23rd to August 2nd, with Nigeria participating in 10 sports through a 74-member athlete contingent. Team captain and Paralympic champion Folashade Oluwafemisayo says the quality of the training facilities leaves the athletes with no excuse not to perform, describing the camp as one of the best the team has experienced. Director General of the National Sports Commission, Bukola Olopade, says the training camp was chosen to provide the athletes with the best possible environment for final preparations, expressing confidence that Team Nigeria will perform well in Glasgow. Captain of Nigeria's wheelchair basketball team, Ijigbamigbe Gbemisola, says the team is determined to prove critics wrong despite being regarded as underdogs. And the quarterfinal lineup for the 2026 FIFA World Cup is now complete following Switzerland's dramatic penalty shootout victory over Colombia in the final round of 16 match. Switzerland secured the last remaining place in the last eight after winning 4-3 in penalties following a goalless draw after extra time. The result sets up a mouth-watering clash with defending champions Argentina, and the quarterfinals will also see Morocco take on France in a repeat of the 2022 World Cup semi-final, while tournament surprise package Norway face England for a place in the last four. The North Africans compete in the World Cup quarterfinals for the first time, underlining their continued rise as one of international football's emergency forces. In the other quarterfinal, European heavyweight Spain and Belgium will battle for a semi-final spot. With only eight teams left in the competition, the race for the 2026 FIFA World Cup title enters a decisive stage, with more high-profile encounters expected in the days ahead. Meanwhile, Egypt head coach Sam Hassan has accused FIFA and the match officials of favoring defending champions Argentina national football team following a size dramatic 3-2 defeat in the round of 16. Speaking after the match, Hassan alleged that external influences affected the outcome of the match. The coach further criticized the officiating, insisting Egypt had been denied a penalty and unfairly had a second goal ruled out. English Premier League club Fulham have appointed former Real Madrid coach Alvaro Abeloa as their new manager. The 43-year-old Spaniard has signed a three-year contract with the London club, replacing Marco Silva, who left the position after guiding Fulham to 11th place finish last season. Abeloa, a former defender and member of Spain's 2010 World Cup winning squad, enjoyed a successful playing career with Real Madrid, winning the UEFA Champions League twice, He also had spell with Premier League side Liverpool. The appointment marks a return to management for Abeloa after a brief and challenging period in charge of Real Madrid, where he replaced Xabi Alonso earlier this year. His tenure ended after disappointing results, including a Copa del Rey exit and a Champions League quarterfinal defeat to Bayern Munich. Abeloa said he's ready to give his best at the Craven Cottage. And that's Sports Stories tonight. I'm Michael Akin today.
1: And with our sport news, we have come to the end of Periscope for today, as edited by Patience Olusegun. On behalf of the production crew, I am Oluwanifemi Adebayo. Thank you for listening. Good evening to you.
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1: That people will say others will come.
0: E de kan to se ami bi ara.
1: He that say men are thunder.
0: O ni ya sile e de kede wa.
1: Because you say me was powerfully. Every battle, don't weep again. That others will compense you.
0: I want to
1: say me powerfully. Call the name of Jesus once. Lord, don't let me mourn over my child. I prophesy. He that say me. He that
0: suffer me wole.
1: He that suffer me your home.
0: I can't wait to see
1: that.
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1: 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I love the way you are praying.
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0: 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Abiyama.
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1: 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We are the ones that gave birth to children before women
0: came. Olúwa o.
1: Oh Lord.
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1: Then we have prayed.
2: And now we're ready. Okay.
1: Raise up the pictures. Please add more zeal to

0: And the neighbor should be mocking them.
1: He went to any toilet by all over.
0: You are the presence of the person that can save you.
1: He went to any toilet by all over.
0: You are already the presence of the person that can save
1: you.
0: No,
1: who are making this? Okay, go far.
0: Raise up your two eyes and be serious.
1: Oh, no,
0: Lord.
1: Don't
0: let me say anybody should come to my head upon my children.
1: You must be sour about it, lady.
0: That is why I wrote to you tonight.
1: Oh, no,
0: Lord, save me.
1: He said, let us go and grab me.
0: You better pray this prayer.
1: Oluwa,
0: Lord,
1: me only a just one for mother.
0: I don't have any contribution to be paid with that.
1: Mother, care you for mother, your mommy love.
0: No, I don't. With the body cost of pay.
1: Oluwa, me only just one for mother.
0: I don't have contribution to pay with my
1: child. Me sorry now.
0: Therefore,
1: mother, you for mommy, that job.
0: No, Lord, the body cost of pay contribution.
1: I'm a woman, man,
0: you. You look at that woman.
1: What's that? Tadu bato.
0: As is oh,
1: mama, you're the faraja.
0: That woman is zealous.
1: What's that? Tadu bato.
0: As what as she.
1: Mama, you're the faraja.
0: That woman is praying with pastor. Because there's no contribution to show to pray with child. Shout before God.
1: Oluwami on lajoti ama fi oma da.
0: I don't have any contribution to be praying with child.
1: Mother, you're for mom, me dajo.
0: You are not going to pray contribution with my
1: Amen.
0: Amen.
1: I don't
0: have any contribution to be praying with child.
1: Mother, you're for mom, me dajo.
0: You are not going to pray contribution with my child.
1: Yes, sir. Yes, sir. Yes, sir.
0: Rest your legs.
1: Amen. On lajoti ama fi oma da.
0: I don't have contribution to be praying with child. I don't have contribution to use the type of man to pay.
1: What are you for me, me that job?
0: No, I don't have to pay contribution with my child.
1: Yes, Oluwa.
0: I'm raising prayer points for you, the pool of power of Holy Spirit.
1: Ectopic
0: pregnancy. Ectopic pregnancy.
1: Loma Berini.
0: That lady had.
1: Lẹ́yìn oṣù mẹ́ta tó wọlé ọkọ ni tí ẹ ṣe wedding.
0: After 3 months she did wedding ceremony.
1: Táyé gbọ́tọ̀rún mọ̀.
0: A very famous wedding ceremony.
1: Lọ́ba ní ectopic.
0: She had ectopic pregnancy.
1: Wọ́n bá dẹ̀gbé lọ sí hospital.
0: She was taken to hospital.
1: Àwọn doctor dẹ̀ operate yẹn.
0: The doctors operated her.
1: Iná ni ọmọbìnrin yẹn bá kú.
0: It was the same thing she died of.
1: Lẹ́yìn rẹ̀.
0: Thereafter,
1: the
0: secret was exposed.
1: The
0: mother confesses on ordinary dream. Is that the morning spirit? She said she just had
1: dreams.
0: And she was told that it's your turn to pay contribution. Where is your animal for contribution? Bring it here. And she saw her daughter. What children
1: did she see?
0: The daughter that just did
1: it.
0: And she saw the daughter. It was only the face she saw. By the time she saw her side, she could not see the daughter again. She saw
1: her.
0: And she saw rope on the neck of the house. And she added over the goat to them that
1: didn't
0: it was a topic pregnancy that killed the daughter.
1: Of your man, your dad, you.
0: She used that child.
1: And now what is okay?
0: Rest up your hand.
1: Baba Joe, follow us for this.
0: If it is true, I will know now.
1: It's your battle, Lord. We never find one corner.
0: Whatever that does not satisfy someone, we will shout.
1: Oh, no! Oh,
0: no!
1: You are not just one for my now.
0: The battle we have brought him, where should he be buried?
1: Lord,
0: don't let it enter my home. Yes, stretch your body.
1: Oh, go on,
0: the battle they have brought him, where should he be buried?
1: Ah, Lord,
0: don't let it enter my home.
1: Lord,
0: don't let it enter my home. You see this prayer. If you are standing and you are having eggs in your leg, all you are an aged mother, that does not make you a witch. Have your seat. If you are standing as you are having eggs, just be raising your leg. Whatever you can do, just make sure you pray. Just make sure you pray.
1: Or
0: Christ that makes mother of child a witch.
1: Lord, let
0: it happen to my children. When the first one died, the second one died, the third one followed. Seven children died. The same year, for only one mother. And it made the first born and the last born. Believe me, they told their mother to
1: wish.
0: When the woman got to me, and I prayed,
1: if it
0: said, it's where she sleeps that she's waiting. The Lord said she saw a witch. But the mother in law has
1: continued
0: that.
1: Now, why is okay?
0: Rest up your twin.
1: He said, let him so yada,
0: yeah. I find a man in body a week.
1: Oh, no, I'm not going to come back well.
0: Oh, yeah, they can't fight in
1: life. Oh, yeah, yeah, we don't have a
0: you see this one? You will hold someone to pray. I will hold someone also hold another person. This prayer, you need to hold someone. Now hold your neighbor. Who is the next person to pay the money contribution? That is looking for someone to use as contribution. Shout in the name of Jesus. He should pay that contribution with his own life.
1: Ìdí tó fi gbọ́dọ̀ di ẹnìkan múnu.
0: That is the reason you must hold someone.
1: Ó tún gbàdúrà yẹ fúnra rẹ o.
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0: The Bible says.
1: Rachel is sunkún.
0: Rachel is weeping.
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0: Because her child was there.
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0: You my children.
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0: Young among my children.
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0: That is how you are going to declare it.
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0: Young ones among my children.
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0: The ones I'm giving birth to.
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0: The one that I married us
1: by. 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
0: The one that I married wife.
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0: The one that is already giving birth
1: to children. Ẹ ò ní sàláìsí o.
0: You will not die.
1: Ẹ ò ní sàláìsí o.
0: You will not die.
1: Ẹ ò ní sàláìsí o.
0: You will not die.
1: 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Jésù Olúwa wa.
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0: 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You this father morning.
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0: You will not mourn over your child.
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0: You will not be consumed with the
1: fire. 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
0: You will not mourn over your child.
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0: You will not be consumed with the fire.
1: Rejoice, rejoice, rejoice, rejoice, rejoice, rejoice, rejoice, rejoice, rejoice, rejoice, rejoice, rejoice, rejoice, rejoice, rejoice, rejoice, rejoice, rejoice, rejoice, rejoice, rejoice, rejoice, 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
1: O pe loruko Jesus.
0: Cry the name of Jesus.
1: Aye o ni parowa ibanuje fun o.
0: People will not come.
1: Lori omo to bi.
0: Pray your child.
1: Lori omo omo re.
0: Pray your grandchildren.
1: Lori oko omo re.
0: Your son in law.
1: Lori aye awon omo
0: re. Pray your daughter in law.
1: Aye omo ni parowa ibanuje fun o.
0: People will not come.
1: Oye oye oye oye oye.
0: Move quickly to another person.
1: Hope you call Jesus.
0: Call the name of Jesus.
1: I want my real name buffer.
0: Your children will not receive arrow.
1: Open your love by Jesus.
0: That woman went to meet Jesus.
1: Only Jesus.
0: She said Jesus.
1: So I know my me.
0: Have mercy on my child.
1: Only your man won't joro gidi gidi.
0: She said her child was in torment.
1: Oluwa o.
0: Oh Lord.
1: Of a timu ki omo omo joro.
0: Arrow that torments the child.
1: Aye o ni ta somo re.
0: The morning will not strike against your child.
1: Oh fatin somo di dakuda.
0: Arrow that rider tell me stable.
1: Ani aye o ni ta somo re.
0: The morning will not strike.
1: Oye fi ta la soro.
0: Best progress of the picture.
1: Oh, Fatimuki, your mama, Joro.
0: Arrow that makes the child to be tormented.
1: Oh, Paddy was okay, Mokatua.
0: I declare and I pray.
1: Oh, man, oh, man, be.
0: Your child and my child.
1: Oh, fire, oh, nipa, one.
0: That arrow is not here.
1: And I want you, okay?
0: Raise up your hands.
1: Ah, oh, man, you.
0: My child.
1: Oh, Corey.
0: Male.
1: Oh, man, you.
0: My child.
1: Oh, Billy.
0: Female.
1: And your mommy.
0: You, my children.
1: Ke.
0: Young ones.
1: And your mommy.
0: My children.
1: Agbalagba.
0: Elderly ones.
1: Hey, Nick Buffer.
0: You will not receive arrow.
1: He said that you, Nick Buffer.
0: Your pain will not receive arrow.
1: I go on him.
0: Arrow of them will not solve
1: it. I saw him.
0: Arrow of sickness will
1: not solve it. I saw him.
0: Arrow of them.
1: Oh, yeah, be a man for a woman. Hey, hey, hey, hey, hey,
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2: 0063970829.
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8: 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Oluwa tun ye quarter along Liberty Hospital off Ijoka Road, Akure, Ondo State. 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Service time, Monday to Friday, morning session, 7 a.m. to 9 a.m., evening session, 4 p.m. to 6 p.m., Saturday, awe ati adura, lati ago mewa owuro, ago meji osan, Sunday, celebration Sunday, 8 a.m. to 11 a.m., for ogojo ojo yi gba ko lojojumo, Sunday 21st of June, titi di ogbon ojo osu keje, Love of Christ Chapel International Ministry, Oluwa tun ye quarter. Along Liberty Hospital off Ijoka Road, Akure.
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1: For the mercy we receive.
0: Lati wa lara awon eyan re.
1: To be among his people.
0: Anu ni o.
1: His mercy sir.
0: Ore ofe ni o.
1: His grace sir.
0: Agbara wa ko.
1: Not our power.
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1: Everything we are seeing.
0: Gbogbo nta ngba.
1: Everything we are receiving.
0: Awon kan le.
1: Some pursue it.
0: Owo won o te.
1: They couldn't get it.
0: Sugbo fun awa lofe.
1: But he gave us
0: it. Ah, lai lagun.
1: Without stress.
0: Lai sare.
1: Without running.
0: O to lighting.
1: It is enough to praise him.
0: Oye lati gbega.
1: It is enough to be praised.
0: Eke ogo si oba.
1: Ogo.
0: Eke ogo se le.
1: Ogo.
0: Loruko Jesu.
1: In the name of Jesus.
0: Ope wa se tewo gba.
1: Our appreciation is accepted.
0: Loni ojo anu.
1: Today being the upness.
0: Ibo la n gbe adua lole.
1: Where is the prayer going today?
0: O so fun nipa your original.
1: I told you about your original.
0: O ti Olorun koko wish ni.
1: The first thing God wishes us.
0: And God bless them.
1: All of this suitable.
0: Ibukun latorun wa.
1: Blessing from on high.
0: Ati oro.
1: And wealth.
0: O je tie.
1: They are yours.
0: In the name of Jesus.
1: Amen.
0: Ba ibukun ati oro.
1: Amen.
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1: Amen.
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1: Amen.
0: Adua anu ta nwo lole ni.
1: The prayer of mercy we have today.
0: Anu fun iserere.
1: Mercy for prosperity.
0: Anu fun aluyo ni.
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1: Amen.
0: Yo dara fun.
1: Amen.
0: In the name of Jesus.
1: Amen.
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1: meje. To shout our seven hallelujah.
0: Ogo meje.
1: Glory seven times.
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1: Osana seven times.
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1: Seven times.
0: Hallelujah.
1: Hallelujah.
0: Ati ogo meje.
1: And glory seven times.
0: Hallelujah meje.
1: This seven hallelujah.
0: A fe ke.
1: We are shouting it.
0: Lati bi o di gbese wo.
1: Right to put down the wall of death.
0: Eni ba je gbese.
1: If you are in debt.
0: Koke hallelujah.
1: Shout this hallelujah.
0: Ki gbogbo adugbo mi.
1: Let the hopeless shake.
0: Number two.
1: Igeji.
0: Eyin te mo npade atako.
1: You that do me to opposition.
0: Eke.
1: Shout this hallelujah.
0: Ki gbogbo atako wo boji.
1: So I do opposition will be buried.
0: Elekata.
1: Number three.
0: Eyin ti ona ti mo.
1: You know your way has been blocked.
0: Eje ko yin lagbara.
1: Let your voice be very loud.
0: Mori marriage.
1: I see marriage.
0: Won ni gbogbo ti o ti marry.
1: That's not that I have to marry.
0: Pe kama fali a meje sere.
1: Don't put it down hallelujah.
0: Mo deri ododo repete ni
1: we. I saw a lot of flowers in it.
0: Eje pa to nwa omo.
1: You don't be for child.
0: Ki won ke.
1: Shout it because.
0: Meje.
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1: I see vision
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0: awon adu e pon waju mi
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1: 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The blessing of the Lord make it rich without having any soul. Ibukun Oluwa.
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0: 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I will pray for us with honey.
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1: 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Peter Kuyen.
0: You are staying too long at that junction of nothing to
1: I want to come by me.
0: Some are hearing me.
1: You are saying, look, no
0: matter. The man they go up, the man they fall again.
1: I want to call us.
0: Darkness is at work.
1: Me belly weep.
0: Bible says, this problem.
1: Wala yi.
0: This problem.
1: Go to your dwelling
0: place. It don't come from your maker.
1: Suba ni to ni
0: yi lara. But anyone that trouble you.
1: Any to yi
0: lenu. Anyone that trouble you.
1: Yoru yi da jo.
0: Shall carry the
1: judgment. Any kani to
0: the judgment. Whosoever they may be.
1: Bayi lo luwa wi.
0: God says the Lord.
1: I knew ni bayi na re.

Shut up, shut up, shut up, shut up, shut up, shut up, shut up, shut up, shut up, shut up, shut up, shut up, shut up, shut up, shut up, shut up, shut up, shut up, shut up, shut up, shut up, shut up, shut up, shut up, shut up, shut up, shut up, shut up, shut up, shut up, shut up, shut up, shut up, shut up, shut up, shut up, shut up, shut up, shut up, shut up, shut up, shut up, shut up, shut up, 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
0: Show me as someone that don't need help.
1: That
0: is that you can be among
1: helpers.
0: And they will not see that if you need help.
1: One needs your leg.
0: The time your own is simple.
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0: Some children will not even know
1: how much. Your mom say you're yellow.
0: I'll be helping another person.
1: And it's mommy.
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0: That show me to better
1: back. Yes, you need help.
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0: Fire, remove it. 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
0: Psalm 121 Psalm 46 Psalm 20 lema ka
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0: metani
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1: pray
0: labi orun
1: under heaven.
0: Let me just listen.
1: Let me just 15
0: minutes.
1: Maybe like 13 or 15 minutes.
0: Oh,
1: see what happened
0: after that.
1: Last time I told me,
0: King did it.
1: Let me believe
0: it.
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4: mama ilo mo se kan re
1: she said she had never done anything like celebration
4: but to ti join wa
1: but since she joined us
4: obra si se kan
1: she started to do
4: mo fi ma je mu ye gbadura
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4: and me meta hello ma serere
1: amen amen amen
2: my father said that
6: you have this information very well
2: ibi kibi to ba wa
6: anywhere you may be
2: ni aro la
6: tomorrow morning
2: madam valeria ibi kibi to ba wa
6: anywhere you may be
2: ni aro la thursday
6: tomorrow morning be thursday
2: mo tutu so
6: I say it again
2: ibi to ba wa la
6: wherever you may be tomorrow morning
2: ani special meeting.
6: Ade akose pade.
2: Oluwa soro.
6: The Lord has spoken.
2: O ni won da awon kan duro.
6: He says I'm about to be delayed.
2: O ni won gba ru ogo lori
6: awon. So they take load of glory from there.
2: Oluwa soro.
6: The Lord has spoken.
2: O ni awon kan ti gbadua.
6: He says I'm afraid.
2: Won gba awe.
6: They have fasted.
2: O re si
6: aja. Yet no answer.
2: O ni woli.
6: He said my prophet.
2: E ko won jo laaro.
6: Gather them tomorrow morning.
2: Want to
6: make
2: oruko Jesus.
6: In the name of Jesus.
2: Mo foju de pade.
6: Don't be literally of just
2: for that. Oluwa lo so.
6: The part of God has said it.
2: Yo si gba ola.
6: And it shall deliver you.
2: O ni bi wo ba gbagbo.
6: He said if you can believe.
2: A o gba ola.
6: You shall be saved.
2: Ati iwo.
6: You.
2: Ati ara ile.
6: And your household.
2: Ma ri o.
6: I will see you.
2: Laaro ola.
6: Tomorrow morning.
2: Gbogbo eyan.
6: Everybody.
2: Oluwa ni aso to ba da ni
6: fun. Lord is the best of your God to put up.
2: O si pase fun mi.
6: And he commanded me.
2: Fun ni ororo meji.
6: To give you two eyes.
2: Gbogbo ete wa Lagos
6: State. Don't talk in Lagos State.
2: Eya ara Abuja.
6: Don't talk in Abuja.
2: Se mura.
6: I hope you are ready.
2: Yo da fun
6: yin. 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
3: 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Anything called the border.
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4: Mo wá rí ènìyàn ojú àánú.
3: Today be the blessing.
4: Everybody.
3: Gbogbo wa.
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8: What open door of favor.
4: Ati iroyin ayo.
8: And good news.
4: So everybody.
8: Gbogbo apata.
4: La ma loru ebo leni.
8: We give sacrifice to
4: every Wednesday.
8: Gbogbo ojo Wednesday.
4: La mama man san ore program.
8: We do give offering for this program.
4: Everybody lagbaye lo mo.
8: It's a well known fact.
4: Gbogbo en ba tin tele eto
8: yi. Anyone that follow this program.
4: Tori nkan keta.
8: Because it's
4: thirty. Si o ba ti fe gba iroyin ayo.
8: If you want to receive good news.
4: Be ready to sacrifice your today for tomorrow.
8: Ṣetan lati fi oni eru for
4: today. And si o ba le risk oni.
8: If you cannot risk
4: your today. Ko le gain your life.
8: You will not gain your tomorrow.
4: Your today's labor.
8: Ilala ojo ni re.
4: We give you tomorrow enjoyment.
8: Lo ma pe ni gbadun ojo
4: la. Eba foni sere.
8: If you play with today.
4: Afola seru.
8: You will be excited tomorrow.
4: Eba foni rubo.
8: If you sacrifice today.
4: Afola jere.
8: You will benefit tomorrow.
4: So enila bere se. Iroyin ayo yi.
8: Of good news.
4: Material meteta.
8: Those three materials.
4: Mo ti so fun e.
8: I've told you.
4: So every Wednesday.
8: Gbogbo ojo Wednesday.
4: Gbogbo eyan lo ma lo san ore yen.
8: Everybody give that up.
4: Eto yo gbodo ku.
8: This program must not die.
4: Papa yin te nise lowo.
8: I tell you that I employ.
4: Ta iye mo se yin.
8: And you know your work.
4: Contractor.
8: You contractors.
4: Ta iye mo.
8: Ta ito yi.
4: Contract mo fe gba.
8: That this contract I want to
4: see. Ta iye mo.
8: Ta ito this
4: office. Okay, we pe.
8: Now master.
4: Oko n gba contract millions.
8: My husband got contract to millions.
4: Millions.
8: Millions.
4: Iwo to sami yen.
8: You don't say me.
4: Iwo na gba contract millions.
8: Amen. You receive contract to millions.
4: Amen. Mo ti ni ko ko account number
8: ile. I got to write down this account.
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4: Offering of good news.
8: Ore iroyin ayo
4: ni ojo anu
8: today be the
4: iroyin ayo wole.
8: Hey, na good news that I
4: gbogbo n to fe se to ri se.
8: What you want to do that can
4: la be majemu ti anu ti
8: se. Oja kan na do mercy rest.
4: Oya lo ri se.
8: Hey, na go na ti
4: ba iroyin ayo.
8: Hey, na si
4: ba iroyin ayo.
8: Receive good news.
4: Ba iroyin ayo.
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8: Receive good news.
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8: Receive good news.
4: Ba iroyin ayo.
8: Receive good news.
4: Ba iroyin ayo.
8: Receive good news.
4: In the name of
8: Jesus.
4: So Psalm 23
8: yen. Psalm 23.
4: Pelu 126.
8: As I want to see.
4: Pelu Psalm 20.
8: As I'm 20.
4: Ori pe mo ma pada si 20 yen.
8: You see, I keep going back to those.
4: Only listen.
8: There's reason.
4: Ayana malikide. Majemu kan wa nbe.
8: There's covenant.
4: So Psalm 20. Badua.
8: I pray.
4: Ogo re bujade.
8: Hey, may your glory
4: bless us. Gbogbo Eko.
8: All over Lagos.
4: Eh, ma welcome woli yin lola.
8: You are welcome your prophet tomorrow.
4: Ni ago mejo aro.
8: 8 AM.
4: Ni mo ma wo lolo
8: Boston. I will be at lolo Boston.
4: Agbegbe yen ma kuya.
8: That place will be filled overflowing.
4: Gbogbo eniyan.
8: Everybody.
4: A n ko ororo 77
8: yin bo. We are bringing 77
4: oil. Tori mo fẹ́ràn àwọn Eko.
8: But I love Lagos.
4: I have to do this for them.
8: Mo gbọdọ ṣe lepo.
4: To ba ti di Friday.
8: Then by Friday.
4: Abuja tẹ́mi ti ṣe
8: pastor.
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8: I'm coming to you.
4: Ni alẹ Friday.
8: On Friday night.
4: Lagbara Ọlọrun.
8: By grace of God.
4: Ati Saturday.
8: And Saturday night.
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8: Ẹ máa gba give that
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8: The number is 081-123-2 in 5 places. 081-123-2 in 5 places. I can use 070-81-16-24090. Again, 070-81-16-24090. God bless you.
4: Until you have any concern.
8: Whatever the last day you do. No matter how it may
4: see.
8: Please do it.
4: Lord is suffering.
8: Help me to tell you.
4: Don't miss the program.
8: Don't miss today's program.
4: Join us on internet.
8: Join us on internet.
4: You branch it in Mokaya.
8: Don't branch it in this
4: day.
8: Go and meet there. You that are close to
4: Akura.
8: Leave home now. Meet us there. I don't know.
4: You're there for you.
8: Hey, man. I'm
4: going to do it.
8: Spirit of last day.
4: Go for a program.
8: Give an offering for that program today.
4: Go for a program
8: today. Go for a program
4: today. Go for a program.
8: Good news for
4: the foundation of the
8: world.
4: Oh, yes. In
8: so,
4: the name of Jesus.
8: Amen. Anyone you see,
4: so
8: tell them, I will use my glory.

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1: Our Father, who art in heaven, we give you all glory and adoration for giving us today. Thank you for this nation, Nigeria. Thank you for Ondo State. Thank you for Adabai FM. Lord, let your protection be upon us, upon our lives, as we begin another great day that you have given to us. Give us the grace to do all things through your love and kindness. For I pray in the name of our Lord Jesus Christ. Amen.